Scott Javier, the X-Men. Are you ready to cruise on the X-Men's oldie show? Your theater and música. 1-888-537-1925. 1-888-537-1925. Tonight, a big cruise night in San Diego. So we're going to be checking in with my correspondent on the streets, Marisa. Out there cruising the calles. We'll be checking in with her later on.

Marvin Gaye right there. Don't Break My Heart on the X-Men's Oldie Show. How you doing? ¿Qué pasa, raza? It's Javier. The X-Men playing the best oldies but goodies. 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
4: 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And when we got to Motown, Motown decided that they wanted the name to be shorter, so it became Dazz for Dazzle, because we dazzle our people and when we're on stage.
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24: Cinema is culture, identity, and memory. That is why the Senate of the Republic approved the new federal law on cinema and audiovisual arts, which recognizes cinema as a cultural right. With this, the exhibition of national films will be expanded. Independent productions and works in indigenous languages will be promoted. Tax incentives will be established for works made in the country, and dubbing actors and actresses will be protected against the use of artificial intelligence. 66th Legislature, Senate of the Republic. The Senate of the Republic has approved the issuance of various commemorative coins for the 2026 FIFA World Cup. These coins will serve as a tangible reminder of this unforgettable international tournament hosted by Mexico for the third time in its history. They symbolize the identity, culture, and passion of our country, where soccer unites generations and strengthens bonds of friendship among nations. 66th Legislature, Senate of the Republic.
25: Sundays are made for friends,
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25: 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It's the X-Man's Oldie Show.

Nation of Philly, Sly Slick and Wicked. All right, special dedication going out to Toby Carbajal. Toby Carbajal out there in Salinas from dad and mom, Raul and Lisandra Carbajal. And they want to say, my son just graduated today from Cal Poly San Luis Obispo, and we're very, very proud of all his hard work. We're very proud of you, son. We wish you a great future. We will always continue to support you. Love, mom and dad.

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I know, a cruise. 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

0: There's a cruise tonight. All right, checking in right now with our woman on the street. It is a cruise night tonight in National City. Marisa from Duke's Car Club. Hi, Marisa. How you doing?
1: Hi. I'm excited.
0: Okay, tell us about what is going on tonight. Where is the cruise tonight?
1: Highland Avenue, National City, between 24th and 4th Street.
0: All right. And what time does it start and what time does it end?
1: 6 to 10.
0: 6 to 10. So I got time after the radio show. I can cruise my lowrider over there, right?
1: Oh, yeah, you better.
0: Of course. And we're going to be checking in with you all night tonight. You can let us know how it's going. Is there any rules tonight about cruising?
1: Yeah, you know, don't ride dirty. Respect the boulevard. Respect each other. No burnouts. No donuts or three-wheeling on the intersections. And keep the boulevard clean. Pick up your trash.
0: All right, there it is. All right, Marisa, thank you so much. We'll check in with you in about an hour or so, okay?
1: Thank you.

0: The X-Men's Oldie Show. We're cruising tonight. We're cruising on the radio. We're cruising on the boulevard. 1-888-537-1925. 1-888-537-1925. 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You could send me a dedication right there. Or find me all over social media under Javier the X-Men. Javier the X-Men. Javier with an X. Not with a J. X-A-V-I-E-R. The X-Men. Just like the guy who's running for governor. Javier. That guy. Yeah. Same spelling. Same pronunciation, not Xavier.
1: Get that all the time.
0: Hope you have a great Sunday. Thank you so much for cruising. I appreciate all the love. It is happening. My annual cruise for the Cause Car Show, Sunday, August 2nd. And I'm so excited about this. We're getting people just registering like there's no tomorrow. I don't know what's going on, but I'll take it. Last week I checked, we were like at 60 already deep. So space is limited. And we got a great lineup of artists performing. Our Keys is going to be performing. We got the Dudes performing. We got Wildside Band performing. We got DJ Jose Monterrosa, DJ Raymond T. More people getting on the list of performers. And this is a free car show. 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But if you want to register, you got a car, motorcycle, bike, RC car, bicycle. Maybe you have a truck. You could do that too. Classic car, hot rod, exotics, imports, Urials. Everyone's invited. It is a all-comers car show. Everyone's invited. All right, we got more requests, more dedications coming up for you. Another great Sunday cruising inside your radio. Shout out to all the gente out there in Tijuana. Carlo out there in Mexicali checking in. What's up, Carlo? Also, Vanessa in Phoenix. The Munoz family listening in Tucson. Let's see, the Arizonas out there in, in beautiful Salinas. Let's see, Marlo checking in out there in San Jose. Kevin checking in from Pittsburgh. Thanks for listening. Thanks for cruising. It's the X-Men's Oldie Show.
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9: 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I'm pretty accessible when it comes to people. As long as people aren't being obnoxious, they can have an autograph, they can have a picture, whatever. It's not that deep to me. It's like, this is part of my job.
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Oldie Show. Woo! The Average White Band right there. Schoolboy Crush. All right, what's up to Valerie out there in Bakersfield? Also, Big Mike checking in from Santa Barbara. What's up to Saul checking in from Tijuana, hanging out with the family. Thanks for cruising to the XN's Oldie Show, a song I love. I love playing this record right here. Always say amen at the end of it. Willie DeVon, be thankful for what you got. Amen. It's the XN's Oldie Show.

0: Jackson's Oldie Show. Who's this?
1: Hey, Magic, I'm here. Your friend Joe, how you been?
0: Joe, what are you doing? What can I do for you today, sir? What do you want to hear?
1: Oh my goodness, man.
0: You want to get a shout out to the family in Arizona?
1: Familia Conde out there in Phoenix, Yuma, Cottondale, Fort Mojave, everybody in Arizona, thank you. Yes. I want to hear if you can. I can go on and on. Hey, I can hear, man. You know that song, man. Why Can't We Live Together by Timmy Thomas. If you can play it, man, you can. You can. If not, it's cool.
0: No, I'll play it for you and your family. They're diehard fans out there in Arizona. I love them.

show, I got a special dedication for IB. IB to Mama Elvira Ayala. Elvira Ayala out there in Imperial Beach. And this is from her daughters, Veronica, Claudia, and Carolina in IB. And they say, X-Man, you promised to say a dedication 2 weeks ago. We want to wish our mama a happy 70th birthday. Javier, she has got to be the most loyal and biggest fan of you. She has been listening for decades now, and she loves you so much. One of her rules is that absolutely no one is to call her, come visit, nor knock on her door every Sunday from 5 to 8. May God bless her with happiness and good health so she can continue to be the best mom and grandma and continue to listen, and wishing you blessings for you, Javier, and your family. Oh, thank you so much. And thank you, Mama Elvira Ayala and Ayala Familia, for listening to my radio show. I'm doing this for 26 years because you listen to my radio show. It makes a big difference. So thank you, thank you, thank you. And this one's for you. Happy 70th birthday.

0: The Marlowe's right there from Surabaya, Indonesia. Hopefully I said that right. I know. Little soul, little funk, little jazz trio right there out of Indonesia. And they were here on Friday Night Lulu's. Shout out to everyone who went out and sold that show out at Lulu's. Shout out to the staff at Lulu's. Thank you so much. I had a good time hanging out, enjoying good music, live music. I love supporting live music. I want to try to buy everything I can. My wife always nudges me like, save it for other people. Don't buy all their merch. So, gotta get a record, you know, gotta add that to the record collection. But the Marlowe's, and in fact, they're touring right now. They were here on, like I said, Friday with the Heart Tones. The Heart Tones, they were amazing as well. But hopefully they come back sooner than later. But a really good band right there. Hope you're having a great sunny. Thank you so much for listening. We're going to be checking in with our correspondent on the streets, Marisa Cruz, out there in National City on Highland tonight. So we're checking in with her in just a few, see how it's going out there. Hey, Bayside Park, a day at the park. I'll be hosting this next Saturday, June 20th, 11 o'clock to 3 o'clock. Everyone's invited. Come on out. This is a free family multicultural event. Come on out. We got some live bands performing. We got some lowrider cars going to be setting up as well. We got some food vendors. We're just celebrating the park right by the water in Chula Vista, Bayside Park. A day at the park, Saturday, June 20th, 11 o'clock. I will be there. Come on, join us. Bring the kids. Bring the family. You like doing the free stuff? You like enjoying the community we live in? You got to come on out and just be part of the celebration. We're celebrating the park, Bayside Park in Chula Vista, Saturday, 11 o'clock. Like I said, I'll be hosting this day at the park, so I'd love to have you join me. Bring the kids, bring the family. Come check out some great performances, multicultural performances. And the best thing I like about it, it's free. I love free stuff. So come out and join us and enjoy beautiful Chula Vista, sunny San Diego. I know people all the time that I meet, like, you live in San Diego. I'm like, I know. I love coming to San Diego. I love visiting. I love being here. People are just so good here. Shout out to everyone out there. Thanks for listening. I do appreciate all the love. All right, more requests, more dedications coming up. Don't move. No, we're going to be checking in with Marisa, our correspondent on the streets. Low riding tonight in National City. All right, it's the X-Men's Oldie Show.
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1: At the Chamber of Deputies, we advance toward a better audit. 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Now the citizens can present their complaints through www.asf.gob.mx or from the WhatsApp 5599190553. Chamber of Deputies, 66th Legislature, Sovereignty and Social Justice.
2: The ball rolls. Mexico lights up. In this World Cup, violence is not part of the game. 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Sexual harassment is not normal, and it is not okay. In this World Cup, we are all referees. Let's live the matches in an atmosphere of respect. Violence is not part of the game. If you need help, call the women's hotline at 079, option 1, Government of Mexico.
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0: Thompson of the Miracles. You really got a hold on me for Garcia's out there in Bakersfield enjoying the oldies. Shout out going out to Mariscos Blackie. Mariscos Blackie, serving up delicious mariscos.
1: Gotta try that place.
0: Gotta try that place right now, though. Well, the fantasy. The five stair steps.

0: The X-Men's Oldies Show, Frankie Valli. Can't take my eyes off you. For Audrey Zamudio, happy quince. Happy quinceañera, princess. I got invited to a quinceañera yesterday, and her quinceañera, and it was a lovely family affair. I'm always honored when I get invited to go to a quinceañera. Because not everyone gets invited. The world does not get invited. So it was a beautiful quinceañera. So happy birthday, Audrey. Happy quinceañera. And shout out and love to the Zamudio family and the Renterias. Who else is there? I mean, so many people last night who listened to my radio show. So thank you so much. It's always, I always say it's always a blessing. I'm always honored to be invited in these spaces. So thank you so much. And beautiful, beautiful ceremony. Event for her, and very, very touching. The words were amazing from everyone involved, from the speeches. I loved it all. So thank you so much for letting me be a witness and be part of that beautiful celebration. Happy birthday. Happy quince, Audrey. All right, we got more requests for dedications coming up for you. Another great Sunday cruising inside your radio. 1-888-537-1925. 1-888-537-1925. I'm going to be checking in with Marisa, who's cruising her bombita right there in the calles. I was supposed to call her a little while ago, but she's busy. I think she has the radio turned up. Right? That's what you're supposed to do when you're cruising your car, right?
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2: You know, Back at One, it's probably the biggest hit I've ever had. 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It was like, you know, step one, step two, if the problem persists, repeat steps one, two, and three. I said, hey, that's a great idea for a song, and next thing you know, there was Back at One.
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0: The X-Men's Oldie Show. All right, time to check on all the lowriders cruising the boulevard in National City. What's going on, Marisa? What's going on out there?
1: A lot of people out here. Lots of people.
0: Is there a lot of people?
1: Yes, there's a lot of people. But there's people on the avenue cruising, but there's also a lot of people parked in the parking lot.
0: Oh, tell them to get out of the parking lot. Tell them to cruise their cars.
1: I've been trying to tell people, hey, tell your people to get on the boulevard. If all these people were on the avenue, man, it would be so awesome.
0: It's a car cruise, not a car park.
1: I know. I don't know if they understood that.
0: they failed on the assignment. Car cruise, but you cruise your car on the boulevard. All right, we'll check in with you later.
1: All righty, but this happened, and that's how I see you out here.
0: All right, I'll be out there right after the radio show. I'll talk to you later, okay. Marisa. Take care.
1: All righty.
0: Bye-bye.

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None of those big waist-high baggy pants of his. You couldn't even tell that he left one of his legs in Korea, and that he'd sacrifice it for the American way. And then him and his old lady would climb into their fresh ride and cruise on down the strip. And he turned to her, say these words.

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1: Hey.
0: Hello there. Who's this?
1: How's it going?
0: I'm doing well. How you doing?
1: Good. I would like to give a shout out to my son, Mark, who is standing right here, who today's his birthday.
0: Happy birthday, Mark. Happy birthday.
2: Appreciate it.
1: And we're calling from Dixon, Illinois.
0: Dixon!
1: Along with our family game night.
0: Family game night with the X-Men in the background. I appreciate that. Thank you.
1: If you can possibly please play a song by Tammy Terrell, I Cry.
0: You always love making me dig through my record crates, huh?
1: You know, everything you play, oh my God, we love hearing it. And we love spreading the word. Honestly, real quick, I told my boys, I go, I actually want to go out there and physically meet you in person, because I honestly think you're the nicest, coolest guy ever I hear on the radio.
0: Oh, man. Well, August 2nd, come out to my car show. Let's raise some money for kids with cancer. You're invited.
1: Yes, indeed. Thank you very much for your time.

0: Tammy Terrell right there. Marvin Gaye, Tammy Terrell, ain't nothing like the real thing. Before that, I cried. And that's one of those artists that was part of the Motown family. And amazing voice. I always think that she did not get the love and respect that she deserved for her contributions to Motown. But that's just me. That's just me. So whenever I find stuff on her, I'm like, okay, I got to play it. I cried. Tammy Turo right there. Beautiful voice. Hope you're having a great Sunday. Thank you so much for listening. 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Thanks for listening out there in the Bay Area. My mom out there in Salinas. Let's see, the Francisco and the family checking in from Santa Maria. Jimmy Titsworth, the Titsworth family in Santa Maria as well, checking in over there. Also, shout out to Saul and Fabiola, listening in Tijuana. Shout out to all the gente, all la raza de Tijuana. Puro Tijuana. Hope you're having a great Sunday. No, I love watching soccer. I do. I have a jersey that I bought like in the early 90s, and I didn't think I could fit in it. And so I was getting fit. I don't know how. I'm sucking it in a little bit. Okay, a lot of it. But I wore that for the game last Thursday, and they won. So I'm going to be sucking it up again on Thursday to wear it again. But I love watching soccer. And USA, that was an incredible game. Right? I was like, ooh, where'd they come from? And I've been watching soccer since I was a kid. Of course, I was a big kid, so I would just watch it and watch all the kids play. In fact, we were kids playing in elementary school. And, you know, you would pick teams. Like, we're going to be Mexico. You're going to be United. No one wanted to be on the U.S. team. No, everyone's like, no, we're Mexico. We're Mexico. And you know why? Because they weren't that good. But, man, they looked great the other day. I'm saying, they're looking good. So, keep the momentum going. Let's go. Goal! I love saying that, by the way, when I'm watching soccer. Goal! All right, back at you. More oldies, but goodies, cruising classics. It's the X-Men's oldies show. All right, I will wear my jersey from the 90s again on Thursday. I'm not going to eat for the next 5 days.
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2: 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And I didn't understand how a guy that young could have that much emotion.
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17: 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FIDER, the educational loan to start a great future. In the Chamber of Deputies, we have taken the first step to organize the pension system in the public sector. With the reform of Article 127 of the Constitution, no public servant will be able to receive a pension that exceeds half of the remuneration of the President of the Republic. With this, the we put an end to excesses of the past and a responsible use of public resources is guaranteed. Chamber of Deputies, 66th Legislature, Sovereignty and Social Justice.
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1: Oh, yeah. It's Rick.
0: Rick, what are you doing, Rick?
1: Not much. How you doing, brother?
0: I'm doing well. Aren't you cruising your lowrider tonight?
1: Man, I wish I had one, man. I got rid of my 69 Dart a few years back.
0: Man, you should have kept that Dart. That's a collector's item.
1: Well, I know. My wife, I don't even have to go.
0: Don't go there. You're on the radio. Don't go there. Don't go there. You're going to be in the doghouse. Don't do that. Yeah. What can I play for you tonight?
1: How about Jesse Belvin?
0: Jesse Belvin. I will do Jesse Belvin right now for you.

0: Rocco. I just love you for playing my record, honey. I'm falling in love all over again. And I made 69, and you talking about a pretty 69 and desirable. All I need is a boyfriend.
1: Can I be your boyfriend?
0: Well, now, wait a minute now. I had to put in a request for you, baby. You just don't pick them up, because nowadays you don't know what you get.

0: Dakota.
1: Hey, buddy, how you having fun?
2: Has anybody seen Culture Fickle Harry?
3: No!
2: If you see him, tell him that Herbert is looking for him.
3: Who's Herbert?
2: Okay, ladies and gentlemen, here we go. The premiere!
3: Yeah!

The premieres, Farmer John on the X-Men's Oldie Show. Shout out to Young Sick. I know I didn't get a chance to get to your record, but next Sunday, I'm going to play it for you. All right? All right, time for me to get on out of here. Time to cruise the boulevard. I will see you on Highland, all right? X-Men's End of the Earth, front of the way into the date and the time of the place. I leave you with peace, love, and happiness. And remember, always, always remember, God loves you. Keep the faith strong. I'll talk to you next Sunday, same time, same bat channel, right here on the X-Men's Oldie Show for my Chico Alicia. And Daniel, here you go, the Midnighters, and that's all on the X-Men's Oldie Show. Adios, God bless you all. Have a great work week.

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2: 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And, of course, after about 5 minutes of listening to the names like the Warriors or the Soulful Seven, you knew right then that we were going to have an argument. In fact, the group almost broke up bringing in the names, trying to decide on the name. So we decided to get a dictionary, and without any argument, stick our finger in the book, open the pages, and whatever the finger would fall on, that would be the name. 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
1: Okay, it's Maria Branch. But he knows me by Rita Branch.
2: Okay.
1: In Marion, Illinois.
2: All right, and who's this going out to tonight?
1: Corinthius Beverly.
2: Corinthius, huh? That's a fancy name. I like that name.
1: Corinthius.
2: It's like a Greek king. It's like royalty. So what are we going to tell? What are we going to tell King Corinthius tonight? What's your message to him?
1: Tell him it was that I love him, and I can't wait for him to get home.
2: I can do that.
1: Oh, thank you so much. Thank you. Yeah, he gave me this number to call to give him a shout out.
2: All right, well, it's my pleasure to make that oral expression happen. And remember, in Marion, where you live, you can hear us on 101.5 CILFM. So make sure you tune us in tonight.
1: Okay. I'm going to go outside for a minute.

0: Sunday night slow jams back on the radio with R-Dub. We get over 10,000 calls every Sunday night. Impossible to get everybody on, but tonight I'm going to try my darnest to squeeze as many people on the show as physically possible. So I'm going to cut the small talk and get right down to business. Here's round one of tonight's oral expressions.
1: Hi, I'm Lily from Monterey, California. To my boyfriend, Alex, I really miss him, and we just had a great trip. Love you.
2: Hi, this is Isaac Guzman Solano Jr. from Southside, Tucson, Arizona. This oral expression is going to my lady, my lover forever, Medihi. I like to say that I love you with all my heart, babe, and all my soul. You're my lover for life. We've had our ups and downs, but you forever stuck by my side.
3: 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I want to send an oral expression to my husband, Alexander Munoz, in Beaumont, Texas. I love you. Me and the kids miss you. I hope you have a great night. We love you.
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14: 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Chamber of Deputies, 66th Legislature, Sovereignty and Social Justice.
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1: Okay, you're on the air. What's your name?
2: My name is Reniqua.
1: Hi, Reniqua. Where are you calling from tonight?
2: I'm calling from Aurora, Colorado.
1: Aurora, Colorado. All right. What's going on in your life tonight? Talk to me.
2: I just wanted to say something to my loved one. His name is Desiree. I wanted to apologize to him for freaking out on him this weekend after he has been so patient with me and everything since we met. I want to say I apologize, and you know he means the world to me.
1: Hold on, you freaked out on him this weekend. What did you do? What happened?
2: Well, I just woke up and I expected him to move faster than he was moving, but he was sleeping also, and I was being very inconsiderate.
1: Were you trying to kick him out of the house or what?
2: No, I was trying to get up and get in the house, but then I fell asleep in the car, and he was watching me out from the window, but, you know, he had went to sleep too, and when I got up, I expected him to come let me in faster than he could, because he was sleeping, and it was very rude. And then I left him, and then I left the house.
1: But you fell asleep in the car first.
2: Yes, I did.
1: Who does that? What's going on? Wow.
2: Oh, my gosh. I know. It's only me. It's a long night.
1: Oh, man. All right. Well, looks like you had a wild weekend. Hope things are better for the both of you, and hope you're enjoying the show tonight.
2: Yes, I am. Thank you very much.

0: don't you come over so we can slow jam and chill? Sunday night slow jams with R-Dub.
1: Hit me. All the chronic in the world can even mess with you. You're the ultimate high. You know what I'm saying, baby?

0: Thank you.
1: Sunday nights are made for slow jams. Remember when I was a kid, my anxiety would kick in Sunday afternoon because I knew that school was just hours away, and Sunday afternoon, Sunday night seemed to go so fast, and then you're dumped back into the real world with that alarm clock on Monday morning. So it's my whole idea for Sunday night slow jams is we're going to pump the brakes. We're going to slow it down. We're going to enjoy and savor every last moment with some good music and some great conversation and some Sunday night slow jams.
2: Mary Morgan from Vista, California. This is going out to my husband, Archie. Good night, Daddy. I always love you.
3: Hi, this is William. I'm from Minneapolis, Minnesota. I'm giving oral expression to my very first granddaughter, Winter. Happy third birthday. I am currently in Pekin, Illinois, from Minneapolis, Minnesota. Just want to tell my granddaughter and my dad I love you guys.
4: My name is Teresa Hill, and this message goes to Christopher Hill in Beeville, Texas. I love you, I love you, I love you, forever, infinity.
5: Hi, my name is Vicky Morgan, calling from Tucson, Arizona. My oral expression, it goes out to my daughter, April Morgan. I love you, and thank you for being you, what you stand for as a human being.
1: Okay. If you were to join us on the radio tonight, the phone number is 877-209-0631. Oh, we'll check the apology line next. Finally, remember, you're a part of the show just because you listen. Another full hour of Sunday night slow jams starts in just a couple of minutes.
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19: Stop. Don't get caught offside. While millions celebrate, some of them break the rules. Human trafficking at mass events is a reality. People are lured for exploitation. Silence is not.

baby, nah, baby. What's up, y'all? This is Tyrese. You're checking out Sunday Night Slow Jams with R-Dub. Music is special. Music is my heart. Keep it locked right here.

0: say I'm sorry?
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3: 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I love you, baby. 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You know you're good, and I got your back, baby, and I can't wait to marry you.
4: 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Baby, I'm sorry. Please take me back. I love you.
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1: Hi, my name's Maribel Gonzalez. I'm here in San Diego to Michael Baker. Wherever you are, my love, you will always be my baby.
2: Hi, this is Lucille Few from Anchorage, Alaska. I just wanted to send out an oral expression to Lealofisa Tuya Manua Pulani Elisara. You know that I love you and that I'm proud of you for everything you've done.
3: This is Angela from Bastrop, Texas. I'd like to give an oral expression out to Johnny Joe in Beaumont, Texas. I'm very blessed and I'm very thankful that you found me. Who would have thought that two high school best friends would live two different lives and 33 years later would find true love again?
4: This is Rhonda Murphy calling from Yakima, Washington to my husband, Sean Murphy. I love you.
0: All right, there it is. Hey, the night is young. The possibilities are endless. We're just getting started. Hey, would you tell a friend? Would you invite your friends and family member, your whole circle? Would you invite them to join us tonight? Don't keep this to yourself. Have them come through. 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
1: I'm calling to make an oral expression.
2: 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What's your name and where are you from?
1: This is Shonda Hall. I'm from Baker, Louisiana.
2: Hello, Shonda.
1: Hello.
2: Hello.
1: How you doing tonight?
2: Phenomenal. Who's on your mind tonight?
1: Jason Lionel Young in Bastrop, Texas.
2: Shonda, let's do it. I want you to take over the show and express yourself to Jason. Go ahead.
1: Well, this is Shonda calling to do the oral expression to Jason Lionel Young. I want you to know that I love you. I care about you. I found time out of this busy day to, you just dropped in my spirit. I just want to say I love you, baby. I can't wait till you get home. And I hope you enjoy this oral expression tonight. I hope you got the biggest smile on your face. Good night.
2: Hey, Shonda, if he's not smiling, I'm smiling for him. That was absolutely amazing.
1: All right. I'm so glad you called. I was able to answer my call. I'm excited.
2: We're always here for you, Shonda. You call us anytime. It's always nice to hear from you.
1: All right.

0: 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Esme in Oxnard, California. Long distance love for Jonathan in Porterville, California. I love you and I miss you dearly. From Vinny to Crystal in Odessa, Texas. I love you so much and I'm thinking about you tonight. And Caitlin's in Oklahoma City, Oklahoma. For Johnny in Pekin, Illinois. I'll always be there for you. And I love you so much. These are online expressions from slowjams.com. From James to Paris, Sacramento, California. I'm never going to stop loving you. Roxanna, Kevin in Las Cruces, New Mexico. I love you and you mean the world to me. From Russell to Samantha in Grand Junction, Colorado. I love you always and forever. Sunny's in Monterey, California. From Monica in Brooklyn, New York. I love you so much. Can't wait to be back in your arms. We'll say hello and goodnight to Jessica and James in San Antonio, Texas tonight. From Selena to Israel in Aurora, Illinois. Michaela and Fabian in Las Vegas, Nevada. And Kelly in Jackson, Mississippi. For Orlando in Salem, Oregon. Those are your online expressions. 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We'll check the apology line. Kick off another full hour of tonight's Sunday Night Slow Jams right after this.
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6: Oh, I remember the first time we were living together in a little townhouse. 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
6: 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I remember looking through the little slats, and we were just like, yeah.
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5: 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I couldn't believe it.
6: This one, I have absolutely no memory.
5: And then we'd sit and wait for it to play.

0: say I'm sorry?
1: Yeah, I just wanted to say that I'm sorry.
2: Really, really sorry.
1: I really need to hear back from you. I really want to apologize.
0: On the apology line, 1-877-209-0631.
3: Hi, this is Bobby. I'm from California. I want to apologize to Shana from Oakland, California. I want to say I apologize for everything I've done. Not just for the one thing, but for everything I've done. I want to say it won't happen again, and I apologize for everything. I love you. To the morning back.
4: Yeah, this is Crystal. I'm from Richmond, Indiana, and I want to send an apology to Edward Stansberry. I'm sorry for what I've done, and I hope you can forgive me. We can move past this and move on into our future. I love you.
5: Nicholas, calling out of Robstown, Texas. This apology goes to my wife, Frances Hedetta, out of Robstown, Texas. Baby, I just want to say I'm sorry for all the troubles and pains that I've caused and put us through within these 2 years. I really love you. I really appreciate everything you do for me. And I want the chance to continue to live my life with you each and every day that we're alive. I love you, sweetheart, more than anything in this world. Te amo mucho. Mwah.

0: 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I'm easy to find. I could never disappear, by the way. Too many ways to get a hold of me. Could never commit a crime and go into exile because you'd find me in like, cops would find me in like 30 seconds. 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
1: My name is Elena. I'm Casey's cousin. I'm from Las Cruces, New Mexico. And I just want to tell her good night. And I love you with all my heart.
2: Yeah, what's up, R-Dub? This is your boy, Victor Nunez, calling straight out of El Central California. I just want to send a very special oral expression to that lovely woman in my life, Faustina. I just want to say I love you, and I will always be here for you and the kids.
3: Hi, this is Samantha Pedraza from South Bend, Indiana. I just want to give an oral expression to my husband, Pablo Pedraza. I just want to say I love you, and I miss you, and I can't wait to see you.
4: Hi, my name is Princess, calling from Portland, Oregon. I'd like to give an oral expression out to the love of my forever, Harmonious Rabago. Baby, there's nothing in this world that we can't get through together. I love you so much, and I love you with all my heart.
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0: Am I on the air?
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0: Oh, got it. All right. I would love to give a, I haven't done this in years. I would love to give an oral slow jam to my husband, Percy. This is Lunar Butterfly from Chicago.
1: Okay. What's your message to him? What do you want to tell him?
0: I just want to tell him I love him so much and that I miss him. And I really wish he was here with me tonight.

0: 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Your email's coming in tonight. We'll start with Dee Dee for John in Amarillo, Texas. I love you. I miss you. And I'm thinking about you. Melissa to Keshante in Charleston, West Virginia. I love you and I miss you. And I'm listening to Sunday night slow jams and I'm thinking about you. Eva to Eli in San Antonio, Texas. I love you and I miss you. Good night and sweet dreams. And from Samantha to Jasper in Lincoln, Nebraska. You're everything, and I can't wait till you come home. David to Erica in Colorado Springs, Colorado. I love you always and forever. From Shauna to Dante in Corpus Christi, Texas. Love you, and I miss you, and I can't wait to see you. By the way, you can hear us in Corpus Christi, Texas, 5 nights a week on Hot Z95. Fernando to Desiree in Corcoran, California. He's thinking about you. Kayla for Sunny in Pasco, Washington. Genevieve and Jonathan in Santa Maria, California. From Aaron to Corey in Madison, Alabama. And Sam and April are in El Centro, California. Tonight, good to have you with us. They say time flies when you're having fun. It is cliche, but it is so true. The end of the road, the fourth and final hour of tonight's show. We'll check the apology line. We'll get on your oral expressions, your goodnight kisses, and a whole bunch of amazing requests all coming up next. Sunday night slow jams return in just a few seconds.
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15: The Senate of the Republic has approved the issuance of various commemorative coins for the 2026 FIFA World Cup. These coins will serve as a tangible reminder of this unforgettable international tournament hosted by Mexico for the third time in its history. They symbolize the identity, culture, and passion of our country, where soccer unites generations and strengthens bonds of friendship among nations. 66th Legislature, Senate of the Republic.
16: As a family, we feel at ease because this support is something secure that we have, wanting to continue to study in order to achieve my goals. This can help us both academically and with the things we need. We use it for academic purposes. More than 42 million people receive a well-being program because honesty and love for the people give results. Government of Mexico. This program is public, unrelated to any political party, and its use for purposes other than social development is prohibited.

0: say I'm sorry.
1: Hey, I just wanted to say that I'm sorry.
2: Really, really sorry.
1: I really need to hear back from you. I really want to apologize.
0: On the apology line, 1-877-209-0631.
3: Hi, it's Madison. I'm calling from New Brunswick, Canada, and I'm here to say sorry to my girlfriend, Abby. Hey, Abby, I'm very sorry for what I did to you, and I'm hope we can forgive each other.
4: Manuel Hernandez from Hanford, California. I just want to tell Geneva that I'm sorry and I love her, and that I hope we can work things out.
5: My name is Marie DeLeon. I'm calling from San Marcos, Texas. I just want to say I'm sorry to my husband, Rocky DeLeon, who's in Gatesville, Texas. Baby, I'm so sorry that we're going through this right now. I love you. I love you with all my heart, babe. Please, I'm so sorry. I hate that we can't talk. I hate it. I love you.

Hey, hey, what it do? It's your nephew, Baby Bash, on the Ultimate Slow Jam Show, the Sunday Night Slow Jams, with my boy R-Dub. Already, baby.

0: The OGs, the loyalists, the ride or die, the true Sunday Night Slow Jams fans who are with us late at night. Anybody can tune in the beginning of the show for a few minutes, but you are here tonight late, fourth and final hour of Sunday Night Slow Jams, and I knew you'd make it. I knew you'd be here. Let's drop some oral expressions, our special dedications. I'll give you our phone number to call in just about 30 seconds.
1: This is Chelsea Hernandez calling from Lubbock, Texas, to my husband, Braden, in Iowa Park, Texas. I love you, and I miss you so much.
2: Hi, my name is Shoda. I'm calling from Reno, Nevada. I'm trying to get an oral expression through to Miss Harmony, my fiance. Me and you forever, my love. 224. Mwah. Me and one.
3: This is Malcolm. I'm from Wichita, Kansas. I want to give an oral expression out to my baby princess. I love you so much, baby, and I cannot wait to spend the rest of my life with you.
4: This is Confucia Love over here in Merced County, California. And I just wanted to do a shout-out to the class of 1990. Go Tigers! Los Banos!
0: Was that a meow? I think that was a meow. I gotta get a drink. We're back with the rest of tonight's Sunday Night Slow Jams next.
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17: 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And it was reinforced when the first time I heard Smokey and the Miracles, Shop Around, and on those songs, and Motown showed up, I was finished with it. I knew that was all I was going to do, but I knew it in grade school, that's what I was going to do.
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1: 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Doing the little thing over here in Mexicali. You know what I'm saying? I'm always over here on you know what I mean, on point, checking out your little thing you're doing.
2: We love our international listeners. Thank you so much for checking in across the line tonight, across the border in Mexicali, Baja California, Mexico. By the way, my favorite place to eat in Mexicali is Ataclan. Is that what it's called?
1: Ataclan? Woo, boy, you know what's happening.
2: Absolutely, man. So, what's your name, by the way?
1: My name is Jesse.
2: Jesse in Mexicali. And who's on your mind tonight? Who are you thinking about?
1: I'm thinking about my lady right now. She's on my mind heavy.
2: All right, and what's her name?
1: What's her name? Her name is Isabel.
2: All right, Jesse and Mexicali, I want you to express yourself to Isabel tonight, man. You take over the show and tell the entire world just how you feel about Isabel.
1: All right, you know. Hey, I just want to let you guys know that I feel so special having her around. She's a very good, beautiful wife. I have two beautiful kids with her. And we've been with each other for about 10 years. And we just recently got married, so we're going to see how long this lasts and see where we take it from there.

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0: This is Trisha in Sentinella, California. This is going out to Omero in Sentinella, California. Good night, bebe.
1: Hi, this is Martha, Maxine, and Malia. 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We love you, baby.
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17: 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Let's see. 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Bless his little heart, he didn't know what was going on. She flipped the script for him. She turned him on, she turned him out. That's why we wrote the song.

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8: A friend of our record producer, Michael Schultz, the director of the movie Car Wash, and our producer, Norman Whitfield, got together and decided that they wanted to do a soundtrack, and we were assigned to Norman Whitfield, and he said he thought that our band would be best for the soundtrack. He had originally written Car Wash for Gladys Knight, and he had originally written I Want to Get Next to You for Eddie Kendricks. But neither one can make it to the studio. So our trumpet player, Kenny Copeland, sang I Want to Get Next to You, and our lead singer, Gwynetta Dickey, sang Car Wash, and the rest was history.
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0: It's Javier the X-Man, and I'm personally inviting you to my 24th annual Cruise for the Cause car show. 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

0: star-studded concerts, the incredible wonders of all new nighttime animal shows, and the first ever Ocean of Dreams drone show. 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
2: A friend of our record producer, Michael Schultz, the director of the movie Car Wash, and our producer, Norman Whitfield, got together and decided that they wanted to do a soundtrack, and we were assigned to Norman Whitfield, and he said he thought that our band would be best for the soundtrack. He had originally written Car Wash for Gladys Knight, and he had originally written I Want to Get Next to You for Eddie Kendricks. But neither one could make it to the studio, so our trumpet player, Kenny Copeland, sang I Want to Get Next to You, and our lead singer, Gwynetta Dickey, sang Car Wash, and the rest was history.
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3: 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It actually came from three streets in our hometown. The streets were Greenwood Archer and Pine Street. We used to be called the Greenwood Archer and Pine Street Band. Of course, that was a lot to put on a poster. We tried it even. So we decided to abbreviate it. G period, A period, P period. And then my hometown they added the band, so started calling us Gap Band.
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Christy at 512. Looks like a nice day today. Clouds and sunshine later on. Another warm one on tap. Beach is 73, about 82 for the high inland. Desert's going to show off at 108 today. Right now it's 62. Hey, look at this. We still got Disneyland tickets to give away. We got a brand new Disneyland song of the day you're going to be listening for between 3 and 7 this afternoon. We'll give you that before 6 this morning. Give you two for you and a pair to share. Coming up to the Disneyland Resort, they got their 70th anniversary going on up there. Lots happening. We want you to get up there. Hey, if you need cash, we got that too. Coming up at 7:05 and 8:05. Little thing called $1,000 Minute. 10 questions, 60 seconds. If you get them all right, we'll give you $1,000 in cash. All you got to do is sign up to play at magic925.com. Oh, we haven't had a concert in a minute, have we? Ooh, we got a concert on tap. We're going to tell you what's coming up at 7:15 this morning. You're going to absolutely love it. Big show on the way.

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1: All right, let's check on your traffic. 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
2: Yeah, pretty decent drive out of our South Bay for your Monday, North 5 and 805. At North 5, there was an overnight crash near Claremont Drive. You might still see crew there, but speeds are looking great. No closures in place, so we're okay. Out of the East County, nice and clear as well. Thanks to Cal Fire from the Jagger and Christie Traffic Center. I'm Tori Peck.
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10: 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He was like an old soul or something.

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0: For the Roses, get on the website, magic925.com. That's where you can let us know what's going on. We'll try to help you out. Christina's on the phone this morning. Good morning, Christina.
1: Hey.
2: Hi, Christina. Okay, so let's talk about what is happening with you and Donnie now. This is kind of a new relationship, right?
1: Yeah, I mean, so we've been dating maybe 3-ish months. Uh-huh. And I work in real estate, and so I met him through a property I was selling.
2: Uh-huh.
1: So we hit it off like right away, and it was just like so magical. And he pursued me like for a long time and wanted to meet my kids, and he has kids and I have kids, so we're just really careful about that.
0: Sure.
1: But he was persistent about it, and like for 3 months, and I don't know, I wasn't comfortable with it still, and he got a little irritated with me, so I just said, you know, maybe we should take this slow. So I don't know if he thought that was a breakup.
0: Oh boy.
1: But I haven't heard from him, just like random texts here and there, and they're sweet, but I don't know, it's just like,
2: so he just pretty much just, you haven't really seen him or heard from him much?
1: Yeah, and sometimes like when there's like a, you know, like an inside joke, I'll text him.
0: Right.
1: He doesn't respond right away, and then he'll respond like right away, but he responds really sweet.
0: Yeah, that's kind of weird. I mean, so the whole thing kind of happened, and I totally get the whole kids thing, you're protective about that, and he kind of wanted to force the issue and meet the kids, and then after that, it just kind of went haywire.
1: Right.
0: Okay, well, let's just see if we can figure out what's going on here with Donnie. We will call him up here. We'll offer him a dozen very romantic roses. He can send to anybody that he wants, and hopefully he'll send these to Christina, and everything's okay. Let's just see what happens here.

0: Yeah, it's Donnie. Go ahead.
1: Hi, good morning, Donnie. My name is Ray, and I just opened up a new flower shop over here in Paradise Hills called Spectacular Stems. You know, since we're a brand new shop, we're really trying to get our name out there for people that are looking for a florist. So we're doing this one-time promotional offer where we want to give you a dozen red romantic roses. This is to send out to whoever you'd like. Anywhere in San Diego County, you know, all we ask for, if you do choose to accept these roses, is that you tell your friends, family, and coworkers about us.
0: Is this for real?
1: Yes, it's as real as it gets.
0: All right, we got to make it quick. All right, goes to anybody?
1: Yep, anyone you like. They're red romantic roses, so someone special.
0: All right, how about, geez, can you send them to Sherry?
1: Okie doke to Sherry, and there's room on here for a little message. Is there anything you'd like to say to Sherry?
0: Send them to Sherry. Send them, make sure you say it says you're as sweet as it gets.
2: All right, Donnie, it's Jagger and Christy. It's a thing we do called War of the Roses, and the reason we're calling is because Christina wanted to know who you would send roses to. Christina's on the other line.
0: Christina's on?
2: Yeah.
3: Yep.
4: Donnie, I just...
0: Yeah.
4: I can't believe that you... Anyways, I don't know what happened, and why would you send flowers to Sherry? It just... I mean, well, what's going on with us?
0: What's going on with us? You said you wanted to take things slow.
4: Yeah, so that means slower, not you hook up with Sherry.
0: Hey, listen, you want to take things slow. I don't have time to take things slow. You know what I mean? I've got things going on. I got kids. I got work. You know, you said taking slow. That's breaking up to me. Now I'm dating Sherry.
4: I know, but why wouldn't you just tell me that? I mean, you've responded to my text and, you know, like, we have plans here and there, and it doesn't really make sense. Why wouldn't you just tell me, hey, I'm dating Sherry from the get-go?
0: I didn't think that was something I really owed you. You know, you kind of brushed me off. I could tell you didn't really want to get the kids together. You know, this is what, that's what it is, you know?
4: I'm just so frustrated because it's like, I thought that you were the one I was about to introduce you to my family, and now you're just randomly dating Sherry with no honesty. You know, we really hit it off, and then there you go, just breathing right away. I'm glad that my kids met you.
0: I really liked you. You know that. You know I really liked you. I was really trying to pursue things with you. You kind of put the brakes on the whole thing. Really turned me off, not gonna lie. And,
4: well, then
0: and
4: tell me that. Don't just respond.
0: Well,
4: tell me that. At least
0: you're the one that pushed away first. Hey, you pushed away first. You know what I mean?
4: I don't know. It takes a man to kind of be honest, and I guess I should have known because you work for the real estate company that you work for, which I won't name names right now, but I mean, you're just as shady as all the rest of them.
0: Hey, it is what it is. Sorry to hurt you, babe.
4: Whatever. You know what? Why don't you just f*** off, and my family and I will be fine without you, and I'm so glad the girls haven't met you.
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0: 92.5, Andrew Mornings with Jagger and Christy at 532. You'll see clouds this morning. Sunshine coming out later on today. Should be about 73. The beaches, looks like 82 for the high inland. Desert's going to be at 108. Right now, 61. Christy, what's going on in the world?
1: Well, legendary film critic and NBC Newsman Gene Shalit passed away on Friday at the age of 100.
0: Wow, Gene Shalit. That was even the mustache, Shalit. Right?
1: He had the big walrus mustache.
0: Yeah.
1: Cause of death wasn't revealed, but most likely, you know, old age. He passed away peacefully, according to his family. He began his career as a part-time contributor to the Today Show and was hired full-time 3 years later. So he was on the Today Show for years and years and years and years.
0: Now, when I was a little kid, I thought he was 70.
1: Well, he probably was.
0: Man.
1: He became known for his insightful reviews, his joyful personality, and yes, that legendary walrus mustache. He retired from TV in 2010. Listen to this. 10 years after two-year-old Lane Graves was killed by an alligator at Walt Disney World. Remember that?
0: Yeah.
1: It was pretty tragic. Newly released records show that 414 alligators have been trapped and removed from Disney property since that tragedy.
0: Well, that is...
1: 414.
0: Man.
1: Lane was attacked June 16th in 2016 while playing near the shoreline at Seven Seas Lagoon. This was right outside Disney's Grand Floridian Resort. I remember this, and it was really, really scary. It doesn't seem like it was that long ago, but I guess it was. The incident led to major safety changes across the resort. According to state records, Disney and Florida wildlife officials dramatically increased efforts to remove nuisance alligators after the attack. In 2016 alone, 83 gators were removed, and dozens have continued to be captured each year. So, you know, they've got warning signs, they've got barriers, they've got other safety measures out now. So I think everybody definitely knows to be on the lookout, but that's kind of crazy.
0: Something else to look out for.
1: Okay, big weekend in sports. It looks like the NHL is done. The Hurricanes, Carolina Hurricanes, have been one of NHL's most successful teams for nearly a decade, but they really didn't have a title to show for it until last night.
0: Wow, the Hurricanes.
1: The Carolina closed out Vegas in a six-game Stanley Cup final to claim their first title since 2006. The victory saw the Hurricanes rally from 0-1 to 1-2 series deficits twice while they were at T-Mobile Arena. So the Hurricanes are the champions in the NHL. They've got the Stanley Cup. And then so many people, I don't even know how many, but so many people watch Knicks. Jason, did you watch the Knicks game on Saturday night? Oh, we kind of were texting, weren't we?
2: Yeah, I did.
1: No, that was soccer.
2: That was soccer, but I did watch it, yes.
1: It was a pretty good game. The Knicks defeated the San Antonio Spurs 94-90. Another close call, but man, they, you know, you get in there and win when you got to win, and that's what they did.
0: That's tight.
1: For the whole series. So it was their first NBA championship since 1973. The Knicks won the series 4-1, rallied from double-digit deficits in all four of their victories. Kind of letting you know they know how to play the game.
0: Wait, was the year, the last year they won?
1: 1973.
0: Wow.
1: So they were led by guard Jalen Brunson, scored 45 points. He also got the MVP. He was named NBA Finals MVP as well. The Knicks improved to 4-0 to close out the games in the playoffs. And plus their 283-point differential is the most in NBA playoff history. So they will have their championship parade this Thursday in New York City.
0: Oh, that should be fun.
1: Yep. You know, kind of be careful because it's going to cool down over the next few days a little bit. But we have a warning to swimmers along the San Diego County coast. It's been in effect yesterday. Today, National Weather Service expects it to last through Friday evening. Beach hazard statement was due to elevated surf and strong rip current from the U.S.-Mexico border and also included the beaches all the way up through Orange County. So there's going to be some swells.
0: Yeah, our boss won't be until 10:30, 11 o'clock today. He'll be out surfing.
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0: All right, 5:36, traffic time. What's going on this morning, Tori?
4: Well, along the coastline, we're okay. Northbound 5 is up to speed. National City to La Jolla should take you just about 20 minutes. 805 is looking great for now. 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With just one pill, Aleve provides up to 12 hours of pain relief so you can put pain in the rear view. 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From the Jagger and Christie Traffic Center, I'm Tori Peck.
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3: 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We did this and on one of our days off, we flew to Philadelphia. And, we met up with L.A. Reid, Babyface, and Daryl Simmons. It only took a couple hours because that's all the time we had anyway. So we did the record, dropped it about 3, maybe 4 hours at the very most, and then went back out on tour. And next thing we know, it blew up.
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0: 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It's
1: this is KUSI Sports Director Brandon Stone. 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
1: 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Put it on your calendar, coming up Sunday, August 2nd, Otay Ranch Town Center in Chula Vista. It's going to be fun. You know the deal. Hundreds and hundreds of lowriders. We got custom cars. The motorcycle's going to be out there. The bicycles are going to be out there. And, of course, it's free admission for the entire family. You can donate blood and get on the bone marrow registry. You can do that ahead of time.
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1: Hey, let's check on your traffic. How's it looking, Tori?
4: Well, westbound 52 on top of the Summit. Watch out for some pretty large tire tread from a big rig that's in middle lane. So it might slow you down just a bit. For the most part, it's pretty nice out of our East County, West 8, West 94. South Bay still pretty much up to speed. North 5 and 805. The drive to Coronado, well, the bridge is okay. But as soon as you're off the bridge, it's pretty lined up on 3rd Street or really right from Orange Avenue. So just a little jam up heading to North Island. 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From the Jagger and Christie Traffic Center, I'm Tori Peck.
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15: Robert Cool Bell and the origins of Cool in the Gang.
16: We started back in 1964. At that time, we called ourselves the Jazziacs. Then the name was changed to the New Dimensions. Then the Soul Town Band. And in 1968, we changed the name to Cool and the Flames. At that time, you had James Brown and the Famous Flames. So we tried to come up with something that would be hip. And so we decided, why don't we change Flame to Gang and call it Cool in the Gang? And he said, yeah, that kind of works. And that was the beginning of Cool in the Gang.

0: The Munich Beer Festival is held in which month?
1: October?
0: What is the capital of Denmark?
1: Ooh, Bismarck.
0: How many members of the Beatles were there?
1: Five.
0: Which state is directly south of Montana?
1: Pass.
0: How many syllables are there in the word buffalo?
1: One.
2: All right, buzzer went off. So let's see. You passed on a couple. I can't give you 1,000, but we're going to give you 10 bucks for everyone you got right, Diane, and you made yourself some money. You got yourself 1, 2, 3. You got yourself 30 bucks today.
0: Woohoo!
1: Hey. Okay, thank you.
2: You're welcome. Let's see. The what year did the Game of Thrones premiere on HBO? It was 2011.
1: Okay.
2: Yeah. The capital of Denmark is Copenhagen. Mm-hmm. Copenhagen, Denmark. Ooh. Yeah. And there are actually 4 Beatles, not 5. And and then it's Wyoming that is directly south of Montana. You passed on that one. And there's only 3 syllables in buffalo.
1: Yeah.
2: But hey, listen, you got yourself 30 bucks, and we're going to throw in a Jagger and Christy chip clip. Diane, that was a great game. You hang on, okay?
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2: Hey, you never know what you know. We'll do it again next hour at 7:05. 10 questions, 60 seconds. 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Christy, Celebrity Smack, coming up in less than 10 minutes. What's going on in Smackville today?
0: Would you sign an NDA, a non-disclosure agreement, to go to a wedding?
2: Oh, boy.
0: That's what's happening. I'll tell you about it next in Smack.
2: That sounds like fun. All right, 609. Let's check on your traffic. What's going on this morning, Tori?
4: Westbound 52 on top of the Summit in middle lanes. That's some really large tire tread, so cars are kind of swerving to get around that. Yeah, you don't want to run into that. West 8, you're okay. West 94 is looking great. Our South Bay freeways for now are okay as well. 20-minute trips from the 54 to the 52, either at North 5 or 805. 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
7: 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And she came back and she said, "Daddy, but I love you and I love you for all my life." 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

sexy people.

0: Guests for Taylor Swift and Travis Kelce's wedding are required to sign an NDA before they are given any information about the big day. That is a non-disclosure agreement. That means you got to keep your mouth shut.
1: What's the penalty?
0: Well, I don't know. Sources have said that guests who confirm that they are coming are then sent a link to the NDA, which prohibits them from sharing any information about the wedding. The NDA also has consequences for anyone who violates the agreement. They don't say exactly what they are.
1: Ooh, aren't we important?
0: I mean, can you imagine inviting somebody to your wedding with consequences?
1: Yeah, that's dumb.
0: Then are they even really your friends?
1: That's the thing. I don't understand that.
0: Then just don't invite them.
1: Yeah.
0: That's just weird.
1: Yeah.
0: The wedding is expected to take place on July 3rd at Madison Square Garden with 11 to 1,200 people attending.
1: Well, if you don't want people bringing cameras, don't have it at Madison Square Garden.
0: I don't get it. Hypocritically correct.
1: Yeah, right, exactly.
0: I mean, it's just bizarre.
1: Hey, it's their wedding, I guess.
0: It's their wedding. Yeah. I know at our wedding it was difficult to get around and talk to everyone, and we only had 80 people at our wedding.
1: It was difficult to get people to show up at our wedding.
0: And so it's just, I don't guess that everyone is going to get a picture with the bride and groom, but that must be how they want it. That's all the only way you can think of it.
1: Yeah. Ah.
0: So Tyra Banks now is suing Netflix following her appearance in the documentary Reality Check Inside America's Next Top Model. In the lawsuit, Banks said her portrayal in the docuseries is defamatory and was edited to support a false narrative. So things sometimes are in the editing at Netflix. Uh-huh. You know, people do things, they think it's okay, but they kind of change the content in the editing. She said she did a 3.5-hour interview, but only 16 minutes were used in the docuseries. Banks is claiming the footage used was stripped of context, even though she did not limit the topics that the interviewer could ask.
1: Should have had him sign an NDA.
0: She said the accountability she took for some of the show's most controversial moments were also cut from the docuseries. So she kind of feels like they're making her out to look to be the bad guy here. Banks is asking for a jury trial to determine the appropriate amount she should receive in damages. So we'll see how that goes. And Steven Spielberg's Disclosure Day opened largely in theaters, collecting $92.9 million worldwide over its first weekend.
1: Wow.
0: With final domestic figures being released Monday, this list factors in the estimated ticket sales for Friday through Sunday at U.S. and Canadian theaters, according to RenTrak. So Disclosure Day taking in $44 million. Obsession hanging in there, $19 million. Scary Movie, $14.5 million. I don't get it. But Backrooms took in $11.3 million. And Masters of the Universe, $8.7 million. I think that was kind of a disappointment to the theater.
1: Yeah. Did Michael finally disappear?
0: It's not in the top five.
1: Wow, that's amazing.
0: So, it's overseas right now doing really well.
1: Hey, if you want to keep up with all the celebrities, you can find us on Instagram. Easy to find at Jagger and Christie.

0: 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Magic Mornings with Jagger. Christie at 626. Clouds. Sunshine later today. Should be about perfecto. 73 at the beaches. 82 inland. Deserts at 108. Right now, it is 62. In less than an hour, you're going to have to start figuring out what you're going to wear on October 24th.
1: Yes!
0: Because we're going to make a concert announcement in less than an hour. We haven't had a show since Valentine's Super Love Jam. February, is that right?
1: This is a really amazing announcement.
0: You have been asking for this show, I'm going to say, for at least 2 years. Yeah. And we finally are bringing it back, and you're going to hear about it in less than an hour.
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3: Are we dressing up? Do you need any hints?
0: Or? I think it's going to be a mid range of comfortable and dress up. I think this one is.
1: It's going to be. I don't know. You could go back a little way with how you dress.
0: Well, yeah, that's what I'm saying. You can either. Yeah.
3: Okay.
0: Yeah,
3: oh, yeah. A little hint. I like it. I'll get my platforms out just in case.
0: It's going to be good. Let me count the bands real quick. 1, 2, 3, 4, 5, 6, 7, 8. 8 bands. Yeah, it's going to be incredible. All right, details in less than an hour. Don't move. 627, checking you traffic. How's it looking, Tori?
3: Yeah, there's a bit of a slowdown on the West 52 on the summit. So there was a stall near the 125 clearing to the center divide and some very large, like big rig tire tread on top of the summit. So running a quick break to help get everything out of the way, including that car. So yeah, a little bit of a slowdown. 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
2: Well, you know, it's like Oprah Winfrey says. She says, you just got to keep dreaming a bigger dream. 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So I look to somebody like Oprah and say, if she can always say dream a bigger dream, then I can always say that. You know what I mean? That's something to aspire to.
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0: 92.5. Metro Mornings with Jagger and Christy, 638. You'll see clouds and sunshine later on today. Beach is 73, 82 for the high inland. Right now, it's 62. Hey, coming up at 9:10, make sure you come back at 9:10 because we're giving away tickets to SeaWorld's Summer Spectacular. Here's the big news. 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
0: All right, 6:38, checking that traffic. How's it looking, Tori?
3: A little bit of a slowdown on the westbound 52 near the 125. They just cleared a stall out of lanes, and there was some large, big rig tire debris. That's huge stuff you want to avoid. So they cleared that out of the way, but kind of slowed traffic a little because of it. Westbound 8, yeah, you're okay. El Cajon to the 5 takes you about 20 minutes. There's a little slowing starting past the 54 on the North 5 in National City. North 805 also getting a little slow out of National City, kind of off and on to El Cajon Boulevard. 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From the Jagger and Christy Traffic Center, I'm Tori Peck.
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6: 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At the Chamber of Deputies, we advance toward a better audit. With the reforms approved by all the parliamentary groups, the Federal Superior Audit Office will have a frame to prevent and fight corruption. Now the citizens can present their complaints through www.asf.gob.mx or from the WhatsApp 5599190553. Chamber of Deputies, 66th Legislature, Sovereignty and Social Justice.

0: Roses.
1: It's War of the Roses. You can get on the website at magic925.com. Let us know what's going on. We'll always try to get to the bottom of it. It's Camille on the phone. Good morning, Camille.
2: Hi. How are you?
3: Good, Camille. It looks like you and Brian have just been together for about 3 months, right?
2: Yeah.
3: And so what brings you to War of the Roses with Brian?
2: Okay. Understand that I really care about Brian a lot.
1: Okay.
2: And I've invited him to my place, mm-hmm. like, over and over and over again. Okay. And he has always found reasons not to come over to my place.
1: Okay.
2: Or, like, he'll say, sure, I'll come, and then at last minute he'll back out, right?
1: Right.
2: The other night we were out and we had both been drinking, and I was just like, you know what, babe, let's really just go back to my place.
1: Sure.
2: Because it's just not good. We've been drinking, we just need to go back. Well, I have the most awesome, awesome pit bulls, and they're super friendly, and they're awesome dogs. And one of them came in when we were in my room, and he completely freaked out
1: About the dog?
2: Yeah, he was totally freaking out over my dog, and he started, like, pushing himself up against the wall, and he insisted, like, right then and there, it was 3 o'clock in the morning that I take him home.
1: Okay.
3: Really? And I mean, he just didn't want to be anywhere near the dog?
2: No. He got totally freaked out when the dogs came in.
1: All right.
2: So I got him in the car, and I'm like, well, all right, well, then where am I taking you?
1: Right.
2: And he's like, no, just drop me off in El Cajon.
1: Just like at a corner in El Cajon? Or was there an actual place you were dropping
2: him? No, well, here's the weird thing. Like, he had me drop him off in front of this home.
1: Uh-huh.
2: And I said to him, like, well, why are we here? Why am I dropping you off at some random house? But then he told me, right before he slammed the door, he said, it's my girlfriend, when I asked him who lived there, and he slammed the door.
1: Oh, well, but I thought you were his girlfriend.
2: Right? Exactly. I am his girlfriend. Well, at least I think I'm his girlfriend.
1: Okay, all right.
3: So you're suspicious of someone else.
1: All right, well, here's what we're going to do. We are going to call up Brian. We're going to try to figure this out and see if we can find out what's going on here. We'll offer him a dozen romantic roses that he can send to anybody that he wants. We hope that he sends these to Camille. Let's get him on the line and see what happens here.

0: Hello.
1: Good morning. I'm looking for Brian.
0: Hey, this is he.
1: How's it going, Brian? My name is Roscoe, and I work at a brand new flower shop that we just opened up here in Coronado called Everbloom. And the reason for the call is because we're currently running a promotion where we would like to offer you a dozen free romantic red roses to send to anyone you'd like. All we're asking for in return is if you could just spread the word about our flower shop to your friends, family, or coworkers.
0: Oh, wow, that's great.
1: Yeah, and it's super easy. We don't need any of your personal information. All I'm going to need from you is just the name of who you'd like to send these flowers to.
0: Send them to Lizzie.
1: All right, perfect. And it looks like we do have room on the card for a message. Is there anything you'd like to say?
0: Say, I know things have been weird lately. I'm sorry. I'm sure that things are going to get better.
2: Okay, so Brian, it's Jagger and Christy at Magic 92.5, and this is a thing that we do called War of the Roses. And
0: I listen to you guys all the time.
2: Well,
0: this sucks.
2: I gotta tell you, I'm real happy about that. But here's the bad: Camille has been listening in on the other line. Camille, yeah.
0: Oh,
3: Brian, this is so not cool.
0: God.
3: Why would you do something like this to me? I mean, it's bad enough that I keep inviting you over and you keep saying no or canceling on me, and you had me think that it was my dogs who I totally loved.
0: No,
3: and now that I'm thinking maybe I could get rid of my dogs just to make things work with you, now I'm like, I'm not even your girlfriend. Like, who? What are you talking about? Why would you do this?
0: Well, I mean, the truth is I do have a girlfriend, but, like, we're kind of, like, going through this on-and-off-again thing. And it was, I mean, when we met...
3: Brian, I don't believe in on-again, off-again. I'm either your girlfriend or I'm not. And if you're with some other girl, I mean, I can't honestly believe that you would do something so disgusting. That's so foul.
0: I'm so sorry, babe.
3: You just have idea. I've had these dogs forever, and now you're, like, making me even question, like, my pets. So that I could get closer to you?
0: I hate you.
2: Okay, wait, hold on a second. So, Brian, are you really afraid of dogs?
0: Dude, like, I was attacked
2: when I was five by
0: a big-ass dog.
2: All right, so you don't like dogs. But you do have a girlfriend, so I'm not really sure what you're doing with Camille.
4: Well, besides hurting her feelings.
2: Yeah.
0: I know, and it's horrible. I feel horrible, but I'm kind of in this... Me and my girlfriend have been in this, like, on-again, off-again thing. And so when I met her, we weren't, like, seeing each other. We had just gone through a breakup.
3: You know what, Brian? That's totally fine. You're going to figure out your deal. My dogs love me more than you'll ever love me anyway. So, you know what? Peace out, darling. I'm all good. Seriously. We're done.
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0: Morning, Lilia.
1: Good morning.
0: Are you ready to try your hand at $1,000 minute and win some cash?
1: Yes, I am.
0: All right. I should really say your brain.
2: All right, here's how it works. Christy is going to ask you 10 questions. You'll have 60 okay. seconds to answer. If you get them all right, hey, we're going to give you $1,000. Now, if Christy asks you a question, you think, oh, that's on the tip of my tongue, you can always say pass, save yourself a little time, and if there's time before the buzzer goes off, she'll come back and ask that question again, okay?
1: Okay.
2: All right, here we go. For $1,000, your 60 seconds starts now.
0: Lilia, what is the capital of the United Kingdom?
1: Oh, my God. Britain?
0: What color does Santa Claus wear?

0: fish or mammals?
1: Mammal.
0: How many days are in the month of December?
1: 31.
0: What is the main ingredient in guacamole?
1: Avocado.
2: Okay, buzzer just went off. Let's see you answer them all. How do you think you did?
1: Not that great.
2: Wait a minute.
0: Hang on.
2: Well, if you got them all right, you got $1,000. Let's start counting up your answers here. You got 1 right, 2 right, 3 right, 4 right, 5 right, 6 right, 7 right. You got $70.
0: $70, Lilia.
2: Pretty good.
1: Oh, that's better than nothing.
2: There you go.
0: That's good.
2: The capital of the United Kingdom, that's actually London. Uh-huh. London.
1: Oh, my God, yes.
2: Let's see. The baseball stadium, Coors Field, is in what U.S. city? It's in Denver. Denver, oh yeah.
1: Okay,
2: Denver.
1: I really didn't know that one.
2: And let's see, what is the largest bone in the body? It is the femur.
0: The femur
2: bone.
0: Yeah,
2: femur.
0: You were on the right with tibia.
2: Yeah, tibia, yeah, we're pretty close. But hey, listen.
1: Yeah, tibia, okay, yeah.
2: You got $70. You got $70, and we're going to throw in a Jagger and Christie chip clip. That was a great game. You hang on, okay?
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2: So close. We'll do it again next hour at 8:05. 10 questions, 60 seconds. Hey, if you get them all right, we'll give you $1,000 in cash. 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You can sign up right now at magic925.com. Stand by. We're less than 15 minutes away from announcing what big concert is coming in October that I know you're going to absolutely love. It's on the way, so stand by. Let's check your traffic now at 7:09. What's going on, Tori?
4: So much happening. Okay, so North 805 just past Imperial Avenue. Carpool lane is blocked. Fire department there with a couple of cars. It is heavy out of National City. There is a car fire on the West 52 on top of the summit on the left side. So that's adding to what was already slowing. Got an El Cajon accident as well on the westbound 8 Greenfield. 3 cars have cleared to the center divide, but you'll find just a little backup there. You know that stretch. It always kind of backs up anyways. It doesn't take much. And North 5, a little slow in National City. If you are headed downtown, well, West 94 is looking okay, but there are a couple of closures once you're downtown. In East Village at 13th and F, that is all closed. And West C Street and Union, and that's a tough area. That's right at the courthouse, so police activity for both. 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From the Jagger and Christie Traffic Center, I'm Tori Peck.
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2: People, you know, wonder what that sound is on the beginning of the song. It's a vocoder. It's called a vocoder. So go to your local music store and pick up a vocoder. 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
3: That was a big song for us, and it was from the Rays album.
2: Right.
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2: And it turned out to be one of the biggest songs on the album.
3: 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And it still has the same response today like it did when we first cut it.
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0: Magic 92.5. Magic Mornings with Jagger and Christy. It's 7:22. Looks like a nice day today. You'll see some sunshine. High is going to be about 73. The beaches today, 82 for the high inland. Desert's showing off today at 108. Right now, it's 64. It's kind of nice outside, actually.
1: Yeah, it is.
0: All right, so we got a concert coming up. We haven't had one of these in a couple of years. And you have been asking about it for a long time. We finally got everything to match up. And it looks like it's going to be good. So, get ready. Coming up October 24th, Front Wave Arena, the Freestyle Explosion, starring the King of Freestyle, Stevie B. Plus the Cover Girls. Trenier. Johnny O. Noel. Seduction. And the original voice of Nice and Wild, John Minnis. And Lisette Melendez. Oh my God, this is going to be a great show. Now listen to this. Your tickets go on sale this Friday at 10 a.m.
1: You know what? This is exciting. I don't think this particular group has been on stage, same venue, for quite some time. It's all happening, again, October 24th at the Front Wave Arena in Oceanside. It's going to be amazing.
0: Stevie B, the Cover Girls, Trenier, Johnny O, and more. 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It always does. 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
1: All these songs defined a generation.
0: So good. Stevie B, the Cover Girls, Trenier, Johnny O. Johnny O, and a whole lot more. It's all going to be a great show. We want you to be there, so if you're listening for your tickets, you know we'll have some to give away.
1: Let's do it.
0: Yep. Your free tickets coming up soon. Hang on for that.
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0: Man, that is going to be a fun show. Can't wait. October 24th. All right, let's check the traffic. What's going on this morning, Tori?
3: It's rough this morning. Westbound 52, the left lane is blocked on top of the Summit. That's a car fire. Fire department are there. It's just crawling from the 125. Now, West 8 got hit with a crash at Greenfield. All three cars cleared to the center divide, but it backed things up out of Lakeside. Past Greenfield, though, it picks up really nicely if you can or want to avoid the westbound 52. And North 805 cleared a crash near Imperial Avenue. Still some traffic behind it out of National City, but it is starting to pick up. It's kind of off and on now into Mission Valley. And northbound 5, heavier through National City, 54 to Main. But past Main, it looks great. 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From the Jagger and Christie Traffic Center, I'm Tori.
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2: 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And, of course, after about 5 minutes of listening to the names like the Warriors or the Soulful Seven, you knew right then that we were going to have an argument. In fact, the group almost broke up bringing in the names, trying to decide on a name. So we decided to get a dictionary, and without any argument, stick our finger in the book, open the pages, and whatever the finger would fall on, that would be the name. It came up Commodores, very, very close to commodes.
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0: 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Sunshine today and warm temp 73. The beach is about 82 for the high island. Right now it is 67. Hey, coming up at 9:10 this morning. This is a kind of a cool thing to win. Two for you and a pair to share to SeaWorld's Summer Spectacular. I'll tell you, the all-new Shark Encounter is there and now open.
1: You know what? And they've had... people love it.
0: It's incredible.
1: It really is kind of a cool thing. So we've got tickets coming up at 9:10 this morning for you and your family.
0: They also got the Summer Spectacular Nights are here. They got the Ocean Dreams Drone Show. Have you seen that yet?
1: That is very cool.
0: All right, so coming up at 9:10, we'll get you in there.
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0: Two for you and a pair to share on the way. And War of the Roses coming up in less than 10 minutes. Right now, traffic time. What's going on, Tori?
3: It is rough heading west. So let's start on the 52 on top of the summit. The left lane is blocked with a car fire. Fire department are there, and it is just crawling from the 125. West 8 Greenfield crash. All three cars in the center divide, but it is heavy out of Lakeside. And it's starting to slow from the 125 into Mission Valley. Maybe some people taking that instead of West 52. I still think that's a great idea. North 805, they cleared a crash at Imperial Avenue. Some slowing still kind of off and on National City to Mission Valley. Heavy through National City on the North 5 as well. A girl in Kenya dreams of becoming a doctor. An elder in Guatemala dreams of being part of a community. Reach out and change their world, and it will change your own. Unbound.org. From the Jagger and Christie Traffic Center, I'm Tori Fett.
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2: 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I was scared to speak. I was scared to say anything else. And suddenly tears started rolling down her face, and she said, "My baby became a man today." So, and that's the day I started shaving. 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
1: It's War of the Roses. You can get on the website at magic925.com. Let us know what's going on. We'll always try to get to the bottom of it. It's Camille on the phone. Good morning, Camille.
2: Hi. How are you?
3: Good, Camille. It looks like you and Brian have just been together for about 3 months, right?
2: Yeah.
3: And so what brings you to War of the Roses with Brian?
2: Okay. Understand that I really care about Brian a lot.
1: Okay.
2: And I've invited him to my place, mm-hmm. like, over and over and over again. And he has always found reasons not to come over to my place.
1: Okay.
2: Or, like, he'll say, sure, I'll come, and then at last minute he'll back out, right?
1: Right.
2: The other night we were out and we had both been drinking, and I was just like, you know what, babe, let's really just go back to my place.
1: Sure.
2: Because it's just not good. We've been drinking. We just need to go back. Well, I have the most awesome, awesome pit bulls, and they're super friendly, and they're awesome dogs. And one of them came in when we were in my room, and he completely freaked out
1: about
2: me.
1: About the dog?
2: Really, yeah, he was totally freaking out over my dog, and he started, like, pushing himself up against the wall, and he insisted, like, right then and there, it was 3 o'clock in the morning that I take him home.
1: Okay.
3: Really? And I mean, he just didn't want to be anywhere near the dog?
2: No. He got totally freaked out when the dogs came in.
1: All right.
2: So I got him in the car, and I'm like, well, all right, well, then where am I taking you?
1: Right.
2: And he's like, no, just drop me off in El Cajon.
1: Just like at a corner in El Cajon? Or was there an actual place you were dropping
2: him? No, well, here's the weird thing. Like, he had me drop him off in front of this home.
1: Uh-huh.
2: And I said to him, like, well, why are we here? Why am I dropping you off at some random house? But then he told me, right before he slammed the door, he said, it's my girlfriend, when I asked him who lived there, and he slammed the door.
1: Oh, well, but I thought you were his girlfriend.
2: Right? Exactly. I am his girlfriend. Well, at least I think I'm his girlfriend.
1: Okay, all right.
3: So you're suspicious there's someone else.
1: All right, well, here's what we're going to do. We are going to call up Brian. We're going to try to figure this out and see if we can find out what's going on here. We'll offer him a dozen romantic roses that he can send to anybody that he wants. We hope that he sends these to Camille. Let's get him on the line and see what happens here.

0: Hello.
1: Good morning. I'm looking for Brian.
0: Hey, this is he.
1: How's it going, Brian? My name is Roscoe, and I work at a brand new flower shop that we just opened up here in Coronado called Everbloom. And the reason for the call is because we're currently running a promotion where we would like to offer you a dozen free romantic red roses to send to anyone you'd like. All we're asking for in return is if you could just spread the word about our flower shop to your friends, family, or coworkers.
0: Oh, wow, that's great.
1: Yeah, and it's super easy. We don't need any of your personal information. All I'm going to need from you is just the name of who you'd like to send these flowers to.
0: Send them to Lizzie.
1: All right, perfect. And it looks like we do have room on the card for a message. Is there anything you'd like to say?
0: Say, I know things have been weird lately. I'm sorry. I'm sure that things are going to get better.
2: Okay, so Brian, it's Jagger and Christy at Magic 92.5, and this is a thing that we do called War of the Roses. And
0: I listen to you guys all the time.
2: Well,
0: this sucks.
2: I gotta tell you, I'm real happy about that. But here's the bad: Camille has been listening in to the other line. Camille, yeah.
0: Oh,
3: Brian, this is so not cool.
0: God.
3: Why would you do something like this to me? I mean, it's bad enough that I keep inviting you over and you keep saying no or canceling on me, and you had me think that it was my dogs who I totally loved.
0: No,
3: and now that I'm thinking like maybe I could get rid of my dogs just to make things work with you, now I'm like, I'm not even your girlfriend. Like, who? What are you talking about? Why would you do this?
0: Well, I mean, the truth is I do have a girlfriend, but, like, we're kind of, like, going through this on-and-off-again thing. And it was, I mean, when we met...
3: Brian, I don't believe in on-again, off-again. I'm either your girlfriend or I'm not. And if you're with some other girl, I mean, I can't honestly believe that you would do something so disgusting. That's so foul.
0: I'm so sorry,
3: you just have idea. I've had these dogs forever, and now you're, like, making me even question, like, my pets. So that I could get closer to you?
0: I hate you.
2: Hold on a second. So, Brian, are you really afraid of dogs?
0: Dude, like, I was attacked
2: when I was
0: by a big-ass dog.
2: All right, so you don't like dogs. But you do have a girlfriend, so I'm not really sure what you're doing with Camille.
4: Well, besides hurting her feelings.
2: Yeah.
0: I know, and it's horrible. I feel horrible, but I'm kind of in this... Me and my girlfriend have been in this, like, on-again, off-again thing. And so when I met her, we weren't, like, seeing each other. We had just gone through a breakup.
3: You know what, Brian? That's totally fine. You're going to figure out your deal. My dogs love me more than you'll ever love me anyway. So, you know what? Peace out, darling. I'm all good. Seriously, we're done.
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1: Good morning, Lijan.
2: Good morning.
1: Oh, you're nice and wide awake and ready to win some money, aren't you?
2: Yes, I am.
1: Good.
3: Here's how it works. Christy is going to ask you 10 questions. You'll have 60 seconds to answer. If you get them all right, we're going to give you $1,000 in cash. Now, if Christy asks you a question and you think, oh, man, that's on the tip of my tongue, you can always say pass, save yourself a little time. And if there's time before the buzzer goes off, she'll come back and ask that question again. Okay, Lijan?
2: Okay.
3: All right, here we go. For $1,000, your 60-second starts now.
1: Lijan, what two colors are associated with Christmas?
2: Red and green.
1: What is the tallest mammal?
2: Giraffe.
1: What is the smallest ocean?
2: Pass.
1: In which wing of the White House is the Oval Office located?
2: Oh, I don't know. West wing.
1: Brazil is the largest country on what continent?
2: Pass.
1: What do you call a baby kangaroo?
2: Pass.
1: What state is nicknamed the Last Frontier?
2: Star Trek, Star Trek, what state is that?

0: Alaska. Alaska is
1: Alaska.
0: But hey, listen, you got yourself $30. We're going to throw in a Jagger and Christy chip clip. That was a great game. You hang on, okay?
2: Magic 92.5 traffic.
0: I think that was called the final frontier. I think space is the final frontier.
3: Yeah, that's right.
1: Is there anything more final than that?
0: Hey, we didn't do too good today on $1,000 Minute. We only gave $60 away today after two games.
3: Monday.
0: It's true. You know? It's hard to think on Monday.
3: It is.
0: We're going to do it tomorrow. We're going to be better tomorrow. 705 and 805. 10 questions. 60 seconds. Get them. All right. We'll give you $1,000 in cash. 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Hello, Mission Beach. We see you today.
1: Hello, Mission Beach.
0: Got a son. I can't believe that. I love that you're listening. We should all go to Mission Beach today. It's going to be nice. About 74 there today. Yeah. All right. Let's check the traffic. What's going on this morning at 809, Tori?
3: New accident, North 805 Governor Drive. Looks like it's out of lanes. There's a little slow down there, and it's still a bit slow behind the 94 into Mission Valley. Westbound 52, the left lane is clear now. That has been reopened on top of the summit. That was from an earlier car fire. You're still dealing with some traffic here from the 125, so it's still pretty heavy. West 8 starting to ease out of Lakeside to that crash at Greenfield that's out of lanes. A little slow up ahead through Mission Valley. 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From the Jagger and Christie Traffic Center, I'm Tori Peck.
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4: Cinema is culture, identity, and memory. That is why the Senate of the Republic approved the new federal law on cinema and audiovisual arts, which recognizes cinema as a cultural right. With this, the exhibition of national films will be expanded. Independent productions and works in indigenous languages will be promoted. Tax incentives will be established for works made in the country, and dubbing actors and actresses will be protected against the use of artificial intelligence. 66th Legislature, Senate of the Republic.
5: California, Mexico.
6: Injured? Demand justice. Demand Jurowitz.

0: 104.5 Magic Mornings for Jagger. Christy at 823. Looks like a nice day today. You'll see some sunshine. High's going to be about 73. The beach is today. 82 for the high inland. Right now, it is 68. So on Friday, why didn't we place a bet on the USA game?
1: I started to, didn't I, Jason?
0: Jason, you didn't
1: After
0: even place a bet.
1: Made our predictions?
2: Yeah.
1: Okay, so Jagger, let's go back to Friday, because Jagger comes up with some AI prediction list, right?
0: Yeah. There was the AI had predicted, well, because the score was, I think they said it was either be 2-0 or 2-1. That was the final score.
1: Yeah, well, and then, Jason, you piped in and you said, no, it's going to be.
0: No, he didn't pipe in. He popped off. With
2: Yeah, I said, no, you're wrong. It's going to be 4-1 USA.
0: And then
2: 7 a.m. on Friday morning.
0: And I said, well, wait a minute.
1: Yes, you did.
0: Let me check. What are the chances a team in all of soccer, how many teams have scored 4 points?
1: Well, in a World Cup game.
0: 5 to 8%. Have ever scored 4 points.
1: So it really looked like you had a long range bet there.
2: Yeah.
0: So
1: did
0: we race to any kind of betting site?
1: I did, and then I didn't understand what I would be betting on, because you have to bet on individual players, and I didn't know all that detail, so I just didn't do it. But I should have done it.
0: Dude, we handed you $8,000 probably on Friday if you would have just acted on it.
2: I mean, because, well, even, I mean, it was 3-1 with 30 seconds left in the match.
1: Yes. Right? Yeah,
2: before they scored their fourth goal.
0: Dude, no one picked but you them scoring 4 points.
1: I believe you're the only one.
0: And everybody placed a bet but you.
1: On planet Earth.
2: It's funny. Right. I actually have a text message with my friends like 3 hours prior. I was like, 4-1 USA, you heard it here first. And then after the match, they're like, are you kidding me?
0: How many LOLs did you get?
2: Yeah, everybody's like, what is going on?
1: Well, and then we had a text chain starting at 6:11 when they scored their first goal. I said, 1-3 to go. And you're like, 4-1, you heard it.
0: Okay, hang on a second. Everybody, I want you to get something to write with. Something to write with and something to write on. The next game is Friday.
1: Mm-hmm.
0: It's going to be at 3 p.m. No, it's going to be at noon. It's an early game, noon. We're playing Australia.
1: Okay.
0: I'll tell you this. We are a clear favorite in that game.
2: Okay.
0: Jason, would you like to predict a score that we can all make money on?
2: I'm going to go with 3-2 USA.
0: 3-2
2: USA. It's going to be closer.
0: That's another high-scoring game.
2: But it's going to be a lot closer.
0: All right.
2: But it's going to be 3-2 USA.
0: 3-2.
1: All right. Well, you know, I mean, I was so many celebrities were there at that USA game. And Jason and I, we were just busy looking for Ted Lasso.
2: Yeah. Basically.
0: I bet Ted Lasso would have put a bet on 4-1.
2: Oh, yeah.
0: Yeah. Okay, let's try this one then. The day before, on Thursday, Mexico plays again. Mm. Taking on, where are they taking on? Guadalajara? Is that what they're taking on? It's where it's played. Game time is going to be at 6 p.m. Do you have a... Oh, they're playing South Korea.
1: South Korea.
2: Oh.
0: Do you have a score that game?
2: I do.
0: All right, what do we got on that
2: It's
0: one?
2: Going to be 3-0.
0: 3-0 on
2: 3-0,
0: that
2: that's what it is, nil.
0: 3-0. 3-0.
2: That's 0.
0: On Thursday with Mexico.
2: Yes.
0: Okay. So we have 3-0 on Thursday.
2: And then 3-2.
0: 3-2 on
2: it's
0: Friday.
2: Be a lot of threes.
0: A lot of threes.
1: All right. You heard it here.
0: Guys, seriously, 4-1 predicted on Friday.
2: At 7 a.m. Everyone
1: achieved.
2: Remember. Yep. 4-1.
1: Crazy.
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2: I'm going to be honest. I have never until this weekend watched a soccer match in my life. So it wasn't like I was putting any information into it.
1: Yeah, but it was, you know, you were going on vibes, and I go on vibes, so I just vibed with you.
2: Yeah.
0: Dude, I mean, the fact that only 5-8% ever score 4 points in a game
1: is nuts.
2: Yeah.
0: Because you know how many soccer games are in the world on any given day?
2: I'm not as confident with my 3-2 because I feel like there's a lot more pressure than vibes, but I think 3-2 USA 3-2. On Friday.
0: 3-2 on Friday with USA, 3-0 on Thursday with Mexico.
1: And if you're looking for games today, 9 o'clock this morning, it's Spain and Cape Verde.
0: Do you want to do a score on that?
1: Then it's Belgium and Egypt at noon. Then it's Saudi Arabia and Uruguay at 3. And then it's Iran and New Zealand at 6 tonight. So full day of World Cup FIFA soccer.
0: You think anybody else is going to score 4 points? Before this thing's in,
2: Over? I think whatever team, whatever
0: USA
2: team,
0: will do it again.
2: I think whatever team Messi's on will score 4. I think they'll score more than 4.
0: Okay, there you go. Oh, 6. Six?
2: Five. Let's not get crazy.
0: 10 to 1.
2: Yeah.
1: And one more little item. Okay, so we're talking Friday. We're talking World Cup all day.
0: Yeah.
1: Saturday morning, I wake up to my dog, and he's got a soccer ball in his mouth.
0: I don't understand our dog. I'm not sure what's going on with him.
1: I have not seen that soccer ball in I can't tell you how long.
4: Oh, my God.
1: Is that nuts?
4: It's because he's a little human.
0: Yeah, I think he is. You know what? We need to really look into that. Yeah, I don't think we adopted a dog. I think we got a human in a suit.
4: Yeah, it's a human. Yeah,
0: exactly.
4: Yeah.
0: All right.
1: Also nuts.
0: 827. Let's check on your traffic. What's going on this morning, Tori?
4: Yeah, trouble in the Golden Triangle, North 805, just before Nobel. The right lane is blocked. Fire department there with a two-car injury crash. So really back things up from the 163. North 15 or northbound 5 will be the lighter of the two. Or if you want, get yourself around that using the left lane. So there's a new crash in Carlsbad on the southbound 5 just before Poinsettia. Left lane is blocked with a couple of cars as well. So little backup there. It's pretty good south of that, a little slow into Solana Beach. A girl in Kenya dreams of becoming a doctor. An elder in Guatemala dreams of being part of a community. Reach out and change their world. It will change your own. Unbound.org. From the Jagger and Christie Traffic Center, I'm Tori Peck.
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14: The Senate of the Republic has approved the issuance of various commemorative coins for the 2026 FIFA World Cup. 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

0: promise for some amazing animals.
1: Yes, and today we welcome Lizbeth from Chula Vista Animal Care and Coco. Good morning, Lizbeth.
2: Good morning. How are you guys?
1: Great. We're doing good. This little Coco girl, she's been with you for a little bit now, huh?
2: Yes, she's been with us for a little over 100 days.
0: Oh, no.
1: That's too long.
2: Yes, that's, agreed.
1: That's too long. So tell us a little bit about Coco. How old is she?
2: She's about 5 years old. She's a spayed female German Shepherd mix. Mm-hmm. She's quite petite. She's about 38 pounds.
1: Yeah, and for a German Shepherd mix, maybe the other part she's mixed with was like a mini something or other.
0: Something smaller. Something much smaller than a German Shepherd, exactly.
1: Well, so, and she came to you as a stray in February, and you guys are calling her a social butterfly.
2: Yes, she does really good at events. She's great with kids. We use her in play groups with other dogs. She's quite the cuddle bug.
0: Aww. And she's up to date on everything? She got her shots and all that stuff?
2: Yes, she's up to date on her vaccines, her dewormers, her flea meds. She's very treat motivated and knows how to sit.
0: Wait, and I got to tell you the picture I got. She's smiling ear to ear.
1: She is. Oh, well, she's like a tan color with the dark brown muzzle and eyes and ears of a German Shepherd. Really?
0: Yeah, yes. And you know what? Listen to this.
2: Very good coat.
0: The adoption fee is incredible. What's the adoption fee for this incredible Coco dog?
2: Only $25.
0: God, that's incredible. That's
1: She'd
0: awesome.
1: Make your home a very happy place. That's for sure.
2: Yes.
0: All right, here's what we're going to do. We're going to get her picture up on our socials so you can take a look at Coco. And for $25, that's a lot of love coming your way. a lot of licks, too. And it's always good talking to you. Thanks for checking in. We're going to get her up on our... Let's see if we can get
2: Thank
0: Coco
2: you,
0: a home.
2: Everyone.
0: You, too.
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0: Oh, yeah. Coco looking for a house.
4: Coco's cute. Home.
0: It says here Coco loves to give kisses and cuddle.
1: Uh-huh.
0: Aww. Yeah. 38 pounds of...
4: Perfect size.
0: I know. It's not
1: you know,
0: that big at all.
1: The thing is, she is a perfect size, and she's 5 years old.
0: Yeah,
1: and so
0: you
1: don't have to go through any of the puppy stuff.
0: You can keep all your shoes.
1: You just plug her in, let her get used to your new, her new home, and...
0: Off you go. 8:39, let's check in traffic. What's going on this morning, Tori?
4: Northbound 805, no bell crash. They're working on clearing out of the right lane. It's still really backed up from the 163. North 5 or North 15, the lighter. And it is backing things up West 52, trying to get onto the 805. West 52 also still a little slow, the 125 before you get on the summit. The summit itself has cleared up. South 5 got hit with a crash at Poinsettia. They're blocking the carpool lane and the left lane, so it's pretty heavy behind it out of Carlsbad. But once you pass that, it picks right up. 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From the Jagger and Christie Traffic Center, I'm Tori.
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2: I mean, the people that have influenced me are people like Charlie Wilson, Ronald Isley, you know, the OJs. 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Spinners. So, I mean, I can't even sit back and say there was one person that influenced me. I think it was a wide variety of these artists that had great music that influenced me growing up.
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0: War of the Roses.
15: It's War of the Roses. You can get on the website at magic925.com. Let us know what's going on. We'll always try to get to the bottom of it. It's Camille on the phone. Good morning, Camille.
16: Hi. How are you?
17: Good, Camille. It looks like you and Brian have just been together for about 3 months, right?
16: Yeah.
17: And so what brings you to War of the Roses with Brian?
16: Okay. Understand that I really care about Brian a
15: sure.
16: lot.
15: Okay.
16: And
1: I've invited him to my place, mm-hmm. like, over and over and over again. Oh. And he has always found reasons not to come over to my place.
15: Okay.
1: Or, like, he'll say, sure, I'll come, and then at last minute he'll back out, right?
15: Right.
1: The other night we were out and we had both been drinking, and I was just like, you know what, babe, let's really just go back to my place.
15: Sure.
1: Because it's just not good. We've been drinking. We just need to go back. Well, I have the most awesome, awesome pit bulls, and they're super friendly, and they're awesome dogs. And one of them came in when we were in my room, and he completely freaked out
15: About the dog?
1: Yeah, he was totally freaking out over my dog, and he started, like, pushing himself up against the wall, and he insisted, like, right then and there, it was 3 o'clock in the morning that I take him home.
15: Okay.
17: Really? And I mean, he just didn't want to be anywhere near the dog?
1: No. He got totally freaked out when the dogs came in.
15: All right.
1: So I got him in the car, and I'm like, well, all right, well, then where am I taking you?
15: Right.
1: And he's like, no, just drop me off in El Cajon.
15: Just like at a corner in El Cajon? Or was there an actual place you were dropping
1: him? No, well, here's the weird thing. Like, he had me drop him off in front of this home.
15: Uh-huh.
1: And I said to him, like, well, why are we here? Why am I dropping you off at some random house? But then he told me, right before he slammed the door, he said, it's my girlfriend, when I asked him who lived there, and he slammed the door.
15: Oh, well, but I thought you were his girlfriend.
1: Right? Exactly. I am his girlfriend. Well, at least I think I'm his girlfriend.
15: Okay, all right.
17: So you're suspicious of someone else.
15: All right, well, here's what we're going to do. We are going to call up Brian. We're going to try to figure this out and see if we can find out what's going on here. We'll offer him a dozen romantic roses that he can send to anybody that he wants. We hope that he sends these to Camille. Let's get him on the line and see what happens here.

0: Hello?
1: Good morning. I'm looking for Brian.
0: Hey, this is he.
1: How's it going, Brian? My name is Roscoe, and I work at a brand new flower shop that we just opened up here in Coronado called Everbloom. And the reason for the call is because we're currently running a promotion where we would like to offer you a dozen free romantic red roses to send to anyone you'd like. All we're asking for in return is if you could just spread the word about our flower shop to your friends, family, or coworkers.
0: Oh, wow, that's great.
1: Yeah, and it's super easy. We don't need any of your personal information. All I'm going to need from you is just the name of who you'd like to send these flowers to.
0: Send them to Lizzie.
1: All right, perfect. And it looks like we do have room on the card for a message. Is there anything you'd like to say?
0: Say, I know things have been weird lately. I'm sorry. I'm sure that things are going to get better.
2: Okay, so Brian, it's Jagger and Christy at Magic 92.5, and this is a thing that we do called...
0: Oh, man.
2: War of the Roses, and...
0: I listen to you guys all the time.
2: Well,
0: sucks.
2: I gotta tell you, I'm real happy about that, but here's the bad... Camille has been listening in on the other line. Camille, yeah.
0: Oh,
3: Brian, this is so not cool. Why would you do something like this to me? I mean, it's bad enough that I keep inviting you over and you keep saying no or canceling on me, and you had me think that it was my dogs, who I totally loved, maybe I could get rid of my dogs just to make things work with you, now I'm like, I'm not even your girlfriend. Like, who? What are you talking about? Why would you do this?
0: Well, the truth is I do have a girlfriend, but, like, we're kind of, like, going through this on and off again thing, and it was, I mean, when we met...
3: Brian, I don't believe in on again, off again. I'm either your girlfriend or I'm not, and if you're with some other girl, I mean, I can't honestly believe that you would do something so disgusting. That's so foul.
0: Babe.
3: You just have
0: no idea.
3: Babe. I've had these dogs forever, and now you're, like, making me even question, like, my pets. So that I could get closer to you?
0: I hate you.
2: Hold on a second. So, Brian, are you really afraid of dogs?
0: Dude, like, I was attacked
2: when I was
0: five by a big-ass dog.
2: All right, so you don't like dogs. But you do have a girlfriend, so I'm not really sure what you're doing with Camille.
4: Well, besides hurting her feelings.
2: Yeah.
0: I know, and it's horrible. I feel horrible, but I'm kind of in this... Me and my girlfriend have been in this, like, on again, off again thing, and so when I met her, we weren't, like, seeing each other. We had just gone through a breakup.
3: You know what, Brian? That's totally fine. You're going to figure out your deal. My dogs love me more than you'll ever love me anyway, so you know what? Peace out, darling. I'm all good. Seriously, we're done.
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6: 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You know what I mean? 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
5: At the Chamber of Deputies, we advance toward a better audit. 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Now the citizens can present their complaints through www.asf.gob.mx or from the WhatsApp 5599190553. Chamber of Deputies, 66th Legislature, Sovereignty and Social Justice.
6: This Sunday on the National Hour, Mexico is living the passion of soccer with the Social World Cup. The field opens for talented young people in Mexico Sings. Also, a goal that saves lives, the importance of donating blood. And in this game, we do not forget our roots. On the day to raise awareness about abuse and mistreatment in old age, we share programs and services that are of great use to Mexicans. Leo's and Shaw will be waiting for you. This is a production of RTC, of the Secretary of Government, Government of Mexico.
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8: Side crash on the northbound 5. It just

0: 55 near Poinsettia, a little left over slowing, getting a little slower into Carmel Valley West, 56. And North 805, they also cleared a crash near Nobel, still a little slow out of Kearney Mesa. And northbound 5 got hit with this crash at the 163. They've now closed the left 3 lanes. So really heavy now before the Coronado Bridge. 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
2: People label you and people give you titles. You just can't come up with a title. This is what, I guess, industry people around and then, you know, the fans, they've made a choice. They've seen my hustle. They've seen how long I've been at this game. And then, of course, you know, they listen to the music. And if they want to crown me, you know, I'll accept their crown. But I do take it with a grain of sand. 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So I'm blessed every day, like you said, to even still be a character still in the game, you know. And I thank God every day that I have my job.
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17: Nanana Mexico. Nanana Mexico. Nanana Mexico. Nanana Mexico. 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
23: Trouble in Oceanside on the northbound 5 just before Oceanside Boulevard. A left lane is blocked, so really backed up. But the bigger problem has been downtown on that northbound 5. Just before 6, they have the left 3 lanes

0: Hold up, Pooh. Stop this, man. I don't know what I'm thinking about.
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2: It's War of the Roses. 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That's where you can let us know what's going on. We'll try to help you out. Christina's on the phone this morning. Good morning, Christina.
3: Hey.
4: Hi, Christina. Okay, so let's talk about what is happening with you and Donnie now. This is kind of a new relationship, right?
3: Yeah, I mean, so we've been dating like 3-ish months. Uh-huh. And I work in real estate, and so I met him through a property I was selling.
4: Uh-huh.
3: So we hit it off like right away, and it was just like so magical. And he pursued me like for a long time and wanted to meet my kids, and he has kids and I have kids, so we're just really careful about that.
2: Sure.
3: But he kept wanting, he was persistent about it, and like for 3 months, and I don't know, it just, I wasn't comfortable with it still, and he got a little irritated with me, so I just said, you know, maybe we should take this slow. So I don't know if he thought that was a breakup.
2: Oh boy.
3: But I haven't heard from him, just like random texts here and there, and they're sweet, but I don't know, it's just like,
4: so he just pretty much just, you haven't really seen him or heard from him much?
3: Yeah, and sometimes like when there's like a, you know, like an inside joke, I'll text him.
2: Right.
3: He doesn't respond right away, and then he'll respond like right away, but he responds really sweet.
2: Yeah, that's kind of weird. I mean, so the whole thing kind of happened, and I totally get the whole kids thing, you're protective about that, and he kind of wanted to force the issue and meet the kids, and then after that, it just kind of went haywire.
3: Right.
2: Okay, well, let's just see if we can figure out what's going on here with Donnie. We will call him up here, we'll offer him a dozen very romantic roses. He can send to anybody that he wants, and hopefully he'll send these to Christina, and everything's okay. Let's just see what happens here.

0: Yeah, it's Donnie. Go ahead.
1: Hi, good morning, Donnie. My name is Ray, and I just opened up a new flower shop over here in Paradise Hills called Spectacular Stems. You know, since we're a brand new shop, we're really trying to get our name out there for people that are looking for a florist. So we're doing this one-time promotional offer where we want to give you a dozen red romantic roses. This is to send out to whoever you'd like. Anywhere in San Diego County, you know, all we ask for if you do choose to accept these roses is that you tell your friends, family, and coworkers about us.
0: Is this for real?
1: Yes, it's as real as it gets.
0: All right, we got to make it quick. All right, goes to anybody?
1: Yep, anyone you like. They're red romantic roses, so someone special.
0: All right, how about, geez, can you send them to Sherry?
1: Okie doke to Sherry, and there's room on here for a little message. Is there anything you'd like to say to Sherry?
0: Send them to Sherry. Send them, make sure you say it says you're as sweet as it gets.
2: All right, Donnie, it's Jagger and Christy. It's a thing we do called War of the Roses, and the reason we're calling is because Christina wanted to know who you would send roses to. Christina's on the other line.
0: Christina's on?
2: Yeah.
3: Yep.
4: Donnie, I just...
0: Yeah.
4: I can't believe that you... Anyways, I don't know what happened, and why would you send flowers to Sherry? It just... I mean, well, what's going on with us?
0: What's going on with us? You said you want to take things slow.
4: Yeah, so that means slower, not you hook up with Sherry.
0: Hey, listen, you want to take things slow. I don't have time to take things slow. You know what I mean? I've got things going on. I got kids. I got work. You know, you said taking slow. That's breaking up to me. Now I'm dating Sherry.
4: I know, but why wouldn't you just tell me that? I mean, you've responded to my text and, you know, like, we have plans here and there, and it doesn't really make sense. Why wouldn't you just tell me, hey, I'm dating Sherry from the get-go?
0: I didn't think that was something I really owed you. You know, you kind of brushed me off. I could tell you didn't really want to get the kids together. You know, I just, this is what, that's what it is, you know?
4: I'm just so frustrated because it's like, I thought that you were the one I was about to introduce you to my family, and now you're just randomly dating Sherry with no honesty. You know, we really hit it off, and then there you go, just breathing right away. I'm glad that my kids met you.
0: I really liked you. You know that. You know I really liked you. I was really trying to pursue things with you. You kind of put the brakes on the whole thing. Really turned me off. Not gonna lie. And,
4: well, then
0: and
4: tell me that. Don't just like respond.
0: Well,
4: tell me that. At least
0: you're the one
4: man.
0: That pushed away first. Hey, you pushed away first. You know what I mean?
4: I don't know. I think. I mean, it takes a man to kind of be honest. And I guess I should have known because you work for the real estate company that you work for, which I won't name names right now. But I mean, you're just as shady as all the rest of them.
0: Hey, it is what it is. Sorry to hurt you, babe.
4: Whatever. You know what? Why don't you just f*** off? And my family and I will be fine without you. And I'm so glad the girls haven't met you.
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it Monday. How you doing? How you feeling? How was your weekend? Did you have a good soccer weekend? I did. I almost lost my voice, but I'm back on the radio. Hello to Lori out there in University Heights checking in this morning. Good morning to you, Lori. Thanks for listening in University Heights. Welcome back. Happy Monday.

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2: 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Spinners. So, I mean, I can't even sit back and say there was one person that influenced me. I think it was a wide variety of these artists that had great music that influenced me growing up.
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0: And we got your War of the Roses and the 45s. It's all tomorrow morning right here on Magic.

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3: You know, Back at One, it's probably the biggest hit I've ever had. Unfortunately, I wish it could have been about a situation I was dealing with at that time, but, you know, I just built the house I live in, and I was doing my audio-visual room there, and I was looking through a DVD player, looking at the troubleshooting page. It was like, you know, step one, step two, if the problem persists, repeat steps one, two, and three. I said, hey, that's a great idea for a song, and next thing you know, there was Back at One.

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12: In the Chamber of Deputies, we have taken the first step to organize the pension system in the public sector. With the reform of Article 127 of the Constitution, no public servant will be able to receive a pension that exceeds half of the remuneration of the President of the Republic. With this, the we put an end to excesses of the past, and a responsible use of public resources is guaranteed. Chamber of Deputies, 66th Legislature, Sovereignty and Social Justice.
13: At the Chamber of Deputies, we advance toward a better audit. With the reforms approved by all the parliamentary groups, the Federal Superior Audit Office will have a frame to prevent and fight corruption. Now the citizens can present their complaints through www.asf.gob.mx or from the WhatsApp 55991905553. Chamber of Deputies, 66th Legislature, Sovereignty and Social Justice.
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4: 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And he heard me singing it, and he just decided, he said, it'd be better if you do it. So I got in the studio and went to town on it, and it came out, and I love that song. I love the video to that one because the video was so simple. They put me in a white room, and it just went from there. 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
3: 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With this, the we put an end to excesses of the past, and a responsible use of public resources is guaranteed. Chamber of Deputies, 66th Legislature, Sovereignty and Social Justice.
4: 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In this World Cup, we are all referees. 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
3: When we do the acapella, Never Gonna Get It, that wasn't originally there. 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
3: And, you know, as a group, and I just thought, I don't like that. And so I told our producer. 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And he broke down the Never Gonna Get It, Never Gonna Get It. And, you know, yeah. We went back in and redid that, and that was like, that's it.
4: That's it.
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2: As a family, we feel at ease because this support is something secure that we have, wanting to continue to study in order to achieve my goals. This can help us both academically and with the things we need. We use it for academic purposes. More than 42 million people receive a well-being program because honesty and love for the people give results. Government of Mexico. This program is public, unrelated to any political party, and its use for purposes other than social development is prohibited.
3: Cinema is culture, identity, and memory. That is why the Senate of the Republic approved the new federal law on cinema and audiovisual arts, which recognizes cinema as a cultural right. With this, the exhibition of national films will be expanded. Independent productions and works in indigenous languages will be promoted. Tax incentives will be established for works made in the country, and dubbing actors and actresses will be protected against the use of artificial intelligence. 66th Legislature, Senate of the Republic.
4: Baja California, Mexico. Magic 92.5, the beat of San Diego. 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
1: Attention, all ladies. The Candyman is on the prowl. And for those who want to get busy, you got to speak up now.

admit to you, I've been into the World Cup, been watching the games, all of them. Oh, I love USA doing a great job against Paraguay. That was a great game. And then Mexico, oh my God. All right, got games on Thursday and Friday again with USA and Mexico. Let's go. It's Magic 92.5, the beat of San Diego.

0: 105 The Beat of San Diego. So my annual car show is coming up August 2nd at Otay Ranch Town Center in Chula Vista. 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
6: 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The Senate of the Republic has approved the issuance of various commemorative coins for the 2026 FIFA World Cup. These coins will serve as a tangible reminder of this unforgettable international tournament hosted by Mexico for the third time in its history. They symbolize the identity, culture, and passion of our country, where soccer unites generations and strengthens bonds of friendship among nations. 66th Legislature, Senate of the Republic.
7: I will start saving a little money and buy what I want, right? This support that is being given to us brings joy to all of us. It has benefited many people and will continue to do so. This house-to-house program is a support that helps us cover our expenses. More than 42 million people receive a well-being program because honesty and love for the people give results. Government of Mexico. This program is public, unrelated to any political party, and its use for purposes other than social development is prohibited.
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I'm with the new Summer Jam. I love his music. Get a chance to check out his music. 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

I was hoping to see them at the San Diego County Fair, but they're still not talking. They're not even getting along anymore. So I don't think that's ever going to happen again. I know. I'm sad about it. I'll just play their records. Linda right now. Magic Night 2.5, the beat of San Diego.

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We're raising money. It's a great car show, open to the public. And we got live entertainment this year also. 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
1: 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I don't know what to do.
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1: Ah!

Famous last words on War of the Roses with Jagger and Christy. It wasn't me. By the way, that excuse never works. Trust me, I've tried it. It does not work. Tiffany and Allied Gardens, welcome to a 92-minute commercial-free magic music marathon with Snoop, the Isleys, Justin Timberlake, and the Gap Band for our friends at Allied Gardens.

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2: People label you and people give you titles. You just can't come up with a title. This is what, I guess, industry people around and then, you know, the fans, they've made a choice. 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And then, of course, you know, they listen to the music. And if they want to crown me, you know, I'll accept their crown. 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So I'm blessed every day, like you said, to even still be a character still in the game, you know. And I thank God every day that I have my job.
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8: 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The beat of San Diego.

The beat of San Diego, Magic 92.5. They say it's all about who you know. Guess who helped the young John Legend distribute his demo tape to the higher-ups and the muckety-mucks early in his career? None other than Ms. Lauryn Hill. And the rest is Magic 92.5 history.

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3: I remember when the Jackson 5 first came to Motown. They were just some little boys, especially Michael. Man, he was just about 9 or 10 years old. But this guy could sing like somebody who was 40 or 50. He was like an old soul or something.

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15: 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Traffic.
16: A Del Mar crash northbound 5 via De La Valle. They have cleared out of middle lanes 5 cars involved. So very heavy from Carmel Valley into Solana Beach. And once you get past that, it picks up nicely. South 805 Governor Drive crash also out of lanes, but it's slow out of Sereno Valley. And from there, it's kind of off and on to the 15. South 5, the lighter of the two, with the tough speeds just getting downtown. East 8's getting a little bit slow, mainly through Hotel Circle. 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I'm Tori Peck with traffic on Magic 92.5.

Queen of San Diego, Magic 92.5 with R-Dub. Okay, best feeling ever when I get in the back of an Uber or Lyft and the driver is blasting Magic 92.5. I love that. If your Uber driver is listening to our radio station, triple tip them, please. They have good taste in music, including Steve driving an Otay Mesa. Thanks, Steve. 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
4: Yeah, we're going to go back in time. Time to play Remember the Time, everybody's favorite afternoon game. 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This is really the closest thing that I think will come as humans to actually going back in time. So strap yourselves in. Here we go. Up for grabs, 4 tickets, 2 for you and a pair to share. 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You're about to hear music, movies, television. It all happened during the same year. What was the year? In other words, can you remember the time?
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6: 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And I'll Make Love to You is one of those songs that, you know, is inspiring to a lot of different people in a lot of different walks of life.
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3: All the producers realize the benefit we receive. 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Government of Mexico.
4: This program is public, unrelated to any political party, and its use for purposes other than social development is prohibited.
3: The Senate of the Republic has approved the issuance of various commemorative coins for the 2026 FIFA World Cup. These coins will serve as a tangible reminder of this unforgettable international tournament hosted by Mexico for the third time in its history. They symbolize the identity, culture, and passion of our country, where soccer unites generations and strengthens bonds of friendship among nations. 66th Legislature, Senate of the Republic.
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6: This Del Mar crash, North 5 via De La Valle, has cleared out of lanes. Still a bit of a backup from Carmel Valley. Then once you're out of Solana Beach, it picks up. E-78, a little so in Oceanside, and it's a bit heavy now through San Marcos. East 52 is getting slow from the 163 off and on over the summit. And South 805, you're just kind of in and out of traffic. Miramar Road to the 15. South 163, a bit slow into Balboa Park. And South 5, you've got some traffic into Mission Bay. That crash at Claremont on the shoulder. 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I'm Tori Peck with traffic on Magic 92.5.

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1: If you want to stop the bomb, I need to be on a plane to Visalia now.
2: Did you pick Visalia for a reason? Or would anywhere outside the blast zone work?
1: My contact is in Visalia.
2: Who is it?
1: The only person who can tell us where the bomb is. I'm not gonna tell you who it is till we get there.
3: Who gets to go first on the R-Dub show?
4: The ladies!
3: That's correct. Claudia, do you remember the time?
5: Yes, I'm gonna say 2001. You remind me.
3: All right, Claudia Luxon, 2001, and you did hear Usher. You remind me. Very good, Claudia. Monica, do you remember the time?
6: Yes, 2002.
3: Hold on. Someone's phone sounds like a can opener. Whoever's jostling around their phone, be still, please. I think that's you, Kevin.
7: Always. Sorry.
3: Yeah, what are you doing? Are you in a hole?
7: Working.
3: Okay, stop working for a quick sec. We're on the radio. Monica, do you remember the time?
5: 2002.
3: Kevin, who's manufacturing something over there. Kevin, do you remember the time?
7: I'm just going to say 2000.
3: All right. You're a good sport. It all happened in 2001. Give it up for Claudia. Monica and Kevin, thank you guys for playing. I appreciate you.
7: Later.
3: Claudia, are you there?
5: Yes, I'm here. I'm so excited because I play all the time.
3: I'm excited to get Kevin off the phone. It sounded like he was assembling an airplane. I don't know what was happening over there.
5: Yeah.
3: Claudia, great job. The year was 2001. Hey, did you recognize the movie or the TV show?
5: I did not.
3: Great movie.
5: I'm bad. I do good with the song.
3: Okay, great movie, though. It's Tom Cruise and Vanilla Sky. Vanilla Sky. And the debut of 24. 24 was the show in 2001. Let's see. You're going to be there, okay. Two for you and a pair to share. SeaWorld Summer Spectacular, the all-new shark encounter, is now open. So much happening. The Ocean of Dreams drone show is happening. The Shamu Celebration, Light Up the Night, and so much more. You're going to be in the thick of it all. We'll throw an official R-Dub pen and pencil set. Claudia, pick the song that topped the charts in 2001. Usher, You Remind Me, or Jagged Edge, Where the Party At?
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You can send your boo a special dedication and a love song tonight at 8 o'clock. Who says chivalry is dead? We are back with San Diego's longest-running love songs and dedication show. It's The Quiet Storm with Kelly Cole tonight at 8 on Magic 92.5.

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2: 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Spinners. So, I mean, I can't even sit back and say there was one person that influenced me. I think it was a wide variety of these artists that had great music that influenced me growing up.
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Commercial free. 5 o'clock boogie with DJ Hurricane Andrew. 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